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6: 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Please go to maritimeradio.co.uk and click the link, which will send you directly to our website. Thank you so much for listening, and again, anything that you can give would mean the absolute world to us.
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8: The early prisoner release scheme is to be reviewed by the Prime Minister. It comes amid concerns by the family of murdered police officer Andrew Harper, who've been told two of his killers may be freed from prison early. From September, thousands of offenders in England and Wales will be eligible to be released under the new Sentencing Act. But Andy Burnham's vowing to re-look at the scheme.
9: I feel for the family. It's an appalling crime that was committed. The main perpetrator will not be subject to any early release. Others involved have potentially been identified, but I've spoken to the new Justice Secretary. We will review the policy together.
8: Meanwhile, the PM's been unveiling more measures to tackle the cost of living crisis. He's capped bus fares in England to £2 per journey. The number of police officers sacked from forces in England and Wales has hit a record high. Some 461 officers were dismissed in the past year, and Phil Foden's committed to a four-year deal at Manchester City. That's the latest from Radio News Hub. I'm David Hall.
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8: A fine morning for most with very warm spells of sunshine. Northwest Scotland could see some rain and isolated showers are possible across the far east and southeast of England. A high of 27 degrees Celsius.
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9: The widow of PC Andrew Harper has described the possible early release of prisoners as deplorable. It follows reports that two of his killers could be freed early under the new Sentencing Act. Prime Minister Andy Burnham has pledged to review the scheme, which is set to begin in September. Meanwhile, the new PM's continuing to announce policies which will tackle the cost of living crisis, such as capping bus fares in England to £2.
10: The public's priority is reducing cost of living pressures. And that's what I'm doing. I'm taking a difficult look at some of the things that the government was committed to and reprioritising.
9: MP Natalie Fleet is to step down as safeguarding minister, saying the role is making her ill. French police are to formally investigate a 70-year-old woman after a British mother of four was found dead last year. 65-year-old Karen Carter was found with stab wounds by a friend in the Dordogne. And Amazon founder Jeff Bezos could be about to invest in Liverpool Football Club. That's the latest from Radio News Hub. I'm David Hall.
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9: A fine morning for most with very warm spells of sunshine. Northwest Scotland could see some rain and isolated showers are possible across the far east and southeast of England. A high of 27 degrees Celsius.
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7: The early prisoner release scheme is to be reviewed by the Prime Minister. It comes amid concerns by the family of murdered police officer Andrew Harper, who've been told two of his killers may be freed from prison early. From September, thousands of offenders in England and Wales will be eligible to be released under the new Sentencing Act. But Andy Burnham's vowing to re-look at the scheme.
8: I feel for the family it's an appalling crime that was committed. The main perpetrator will not be subject to any early release. Others involved have potentially been identified, but I've spoken to the new Justice Secretary. We will review the policy together.
7: Meanwhile, the PM's been unveiling more measures to tackle the cost of living crisis. He's capped bus fares in England to £2 per journey. The number of police officers sacked from forces in England and Wales has hit a record high. Some 461 officers were dismissed in the past year, and Phil Foden's committed to a four-year deal at Manchester City. That's the latest from Radio News Hub. I'm David Hall.
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7: A fine morning for most with very warm spells of sunshine. Northwest Scotland could see some rain and isolated showers are possible across the far east and southeast of England. A high of 27 degrees Celsius.
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Or maybe you're stuck at the Blackwall Tunnel. The latest traffic and travel throughout the day. 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
7: The widow of PC Andrew Harper has described the possible early release of prisoners as deplorable. It follows reports that two of his killers could be freed early under the new Sentencing Act. Prime Minister Andy Burnham has pledged to review the scheme, which is set to begin in September. Meanwhile, the new PM's continuing to announce policies which will tackle the cost of living crisis, such as capping bus fares in England to £2.
8: The public's priority is reducing cost of living pressures. And that's what I'm doing. I'm taking a difficult look at some of the things that the government was committed to and reprioritising.
7: MP Natalie Fleet is to step down as safeguarding minister, saying the role is making her ill. French police are to formally investigate a 70-year-old woman after a British mother of four was found dead last year. 65-year-old Karen Carter was found with stab wounds by a friend in the Dordogne. And Amazon founder Jeff Bezos could be about to invest in Liverpool Football Club. That's the latest from Radio News Hub. I'm David Hall.
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7: A fine morning for most with very warm spells of sunshine. Northwest Scotland could see some rain and isolated showers are possible across the far east and southeast of England. A high of 27 degrees Celsius.
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It's early breakfast. You know what? I reckon if we put our minds to this, really crack on, we could get this done before the others get a look at it.

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Morning, it's Maritime Radio 96.5 FM, the start of another long day. Whether you're about to get on the 161 bus, whether you're getting on the Jubilee line at North Greenwich or the DLR at Woolwich Arsenal, we're there with you all the

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7: Andy Burnham is to meet Scottish First Minister John Swinney later as he attends the opening ceremony of the Commonwealth Games. It's the first in-person meeting between the Scottish and UK leaders since Mr Burnham became Prime Minister on Monday. The Labour leader has signalled he doesn't want to discuss the prospect of another independence referendum with the SNP leader. But Mr Swinney is looking forward to their encounter.
8: There'll be issues in which we have different opinions. I believe Scotland should have the right to decide her own constitutional future, and I look forward to taking forward those issues in dialogue with the UK government.
7: Mr Burnham is also set to meet the First Minister of Wales, Rhinab Yorwath. The UK has withdrawn its remaining diplomatic staff from Iran as the US battered the country with a 12th night of airstrikes. Missiles struck near multiple cities as Donald Trump continues to escalate his war with Tehran, with the conflict over the key oil shipping route, the Strait of Hormuz, raging on. Last month's heatwave cost the UK economy £1.15 billion. Workers across the country also took off a total of 24 million hours or adjusted their hours during the week beginning June the 22nd. Experts say it shows the country is insufficiently adapted to climate change. Emergency services say they've responded to a tragic incident on a beach in Essex. While they've not disclosed the nature of the incident, the West Mersey Coast Guard Rescue Team have said their thoughts are with the family involved. Essex police have asked the public to avoid the area in the meantime. A new study has found that AI chatbots are just as effective as humans in giving emotional support. Systems like ChatGPT have been helping people deal with anger and fear. But Yuhui Chen, a PhD researcher at the University of Manchester, tells us about the potential risks of using AI as a therapy tool.
9: Relying too much on AI for emotional support is not like 100% good. When you rely on AI too much, they can potentially lead to rumination.
7: And a twice daily pill, which helps people with multiple sclerosis walk more easily, is to be rolled out on the NHS. Thousands of patients in England will be eligible for the drug, described as a life changer. That's the latest from Radio News Hub. I'm Frankie Hersine.
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7: Cloudy across the north with some patchy rain there too. A few isolated showers in the east, but elsewhere a fine and dry day. Feeling very warm in the south with a high of 27 degrees Celsius.
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You know, he's never happier than when he's plugging something in.

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Here we are then, sitting here in the early hours of a new day on Maritime Radio. It's early breakfast. It's times like this, you know, where you start to think, I wonder what Jack Mooney's up to.

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Really, no need to get too excited about it. We know how these things affect people, but, keep it down, keep it down. Today's Street Shout, Gunning Street, Plumstead. Good morning to you.

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8: Andy Burnham's announced another measure to try and bring down costs, now cutting business rates by 20% for pubs, clubs and live music venues across England. The discount will apply to nearly 32,000 hospitality businesses, says Mr. Burnham, set to meet Scotland's First Minister John Swinney later. Mr. Swinney says they have a lot to talk about.
9: The Prime Minister signalled to me that he wants to have a constructive and positive relationship with the Scottish Government, and I take the Prime Minister at his word. I've known him a long time and he said that directly to me, so I look forward to working with the Prime Minister and the UK Government to advance the interests of improving the lives of people in Scotland.
8: Mr. Burnham will also meet First Minister of Wales, Rhun Ap Iorwerth. The UK has withdrawn its remaining diplomatic staff from Iran as US airstrikes on the country enter a 12th night. Missiles have hit areas near several cities as Donald Trump intensifies the conflict with Iran, while tensions remain high around the vital Strait of Hormuz. A public memorial for Anne Widdecombe will be held later this year. Her family say a private service for family and friends will take place in the coming weeks. The 78-year-old was found dead at her home earlier this month. Joshua Kerry, who's 28, appeared in court charged with her murder. AI chatbots are just as effective as humans in giving emotional support. That's according to a new study by the University of Manchester and Durham. Yuhui Chen, a PhD researcher who is part of the study, explains why this might be the case.
10: We found that AI's responses usually contain very detailed step-by-step guidance. For example, in the job promotion scenario, AI would say something like, maybe you can talk to your boss and we can plan how to get your next promotion working, and we should start from A to B to C. But when you talk to your peers, for example, they don't usually always provide you with that detail.
8: And a new documentary all about the life of Lily Allen is coming to Amazon Prime next year. It's after the success of her 2025 album West End Girl, and it'll follow her journey from the so-called Queen of MySpace to her career today. That's the latest from Radio News Hub. I'm Frankie Hersine.
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12: Any low cloud or fog will clear to leave. Plenty of fine weather and sunny spells for today. However, cloud could build up in some areas, which could produce the odd light shower. A maximum temperature today of 27 degrees. The outlook for Friday to Sunday, the weather should remain fine on Friday with further warm sunshine. However, the weekend looks slightly cooler, more breezy, and a chance of rain in some areas. However, for the truck pull, it is going to be a rather warm 27 degrees on Saturday.
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Teddy Swims, Break Up in Reverse, and we started the 3 o'clock throwback, and we started Greenwich Breakfast this morning with Moving On Up. You know, I'm all over the place on Maritime Radio at the moment. 1 minute I'm here, then I'm there, then I'm everywhere. Welcome to Greenwich Breakfast, Greenwich, South East London and North West Kent here on Maritime Radio. Your usual features, and I'm unashamedly going to be promoting the Uniform Services Day today here on Maritime Radio for this coming Saturday. We will be live from Bexleyheath Broadway from 7 in the morning until 5 in the afternoon, live on Maritime Radio for the Uniform Services Day. On the way, Hayley Williams, but first, Lady Gaga, good morning to you. We'll be right back.

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I think that's why I love you so much. I just had to call you first on my new phone. I love you. Y'all have a blast.

0: Hayley Williams with Good Old Days. You're listening to Greenwich Breakfast on Maritime Radio. A year on from Ozzy Osbourne's death, Birmingham is marking the anniversary of the first ever Ozzy Day. This was indeed yesterday. The whole city is getting involved in turning different spots into a living tribute to the Black Sabbath frontman. There was a free live music, art and performances with places like Black Sabbath Bench and Bridge, the museum, the station, the shopping centres and the Martin Hall Place for all joining in on that. Can you believe it's been 1 year since Ozzy Osbourne sadly passed away? And in other news, Miley Cyrus has decided to, she wants to swap the stage for a workshop and become a glass blower, proper glass blowing too, not the little craft set many of us tried once and immediately gave up on the first attempt. She says her partner bought her lessons for her birthday and now she's planning to take it seriously. She even said her long-term dream is to have her own glass shop in Italy, which feels like the most peaceful retirement plan ever. There you go. That's interesting for you. On the way this morning, still to come, there is music from Katie Baser, Sean Paul and Alex Warren. But first, it's time for your first travel update of the morning on Greenwich Breakfast.
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0: Tower Bridge is due to open at 10:45 this morning. Expect delays and it'll be opening again at 4 p.m, 4:15, 6:45. 7:15 and 8:45 this evening. Creek Road westbound is closed due to guest main work on Barsley Road at the junction of Norman Road. The following buses are affected: the 188, the 199, the N199 and the N1. The green in both directions is closed due to water main work between Church Avenue and the A222. There's a lane closed due and delays expected due to long-term roadworks on the South Circle at Woolies Church Street. And on the public transport, minor delays on the district line between Tower Hill and Earls Court due to earlier fire alert at Unminster Bridge. You're up to date.
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0: Sean Paul with No Lie. You're listening to Greenwich Breakfast on Maritime Radio. It's nice and early. It's 7:30. Has anyone heard that that cockerel yet? I don't know where that cockerel is. I haven't heard him. Well, actually, could it even be a she, couldn't it? Well, there's music from Garbage on the way. But first, Casey Baser.
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0: bit, my stupid girl. I've already had a WhatsApp in on 07716432711. Apparently, the cockerel has woken someone up. Well, it is after 7:30. On the way, before 8 a.m. this morning, there is tunes from Living Joy and Olivia Dean. But first, your latest travel news is next.
1: 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What's your favourite place for fish and chips? Is there one that is better than the rest? 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Nominations are now open at Maritime LDN on Instagram and X, and Maritime Radio London on Facebook. And there's more details on our website. 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
0: The reminder delays on the district line westbound between Tower Hill and Earls Court due to an earlier fire at Unminster Bridge. There's a lane closing delays expected due to long-term roadworks on the South Circle at Willis Church Street. And the green in both directions in Sickup is closed due to water main work between the A222 and Church Avenue. Creek Road westbound is closed due to gas main work from Barsley Lane to Norman Road. The following buses are on diversion: the 188, the 199, the N199 and the N1. And Tower Bridge is due to open this morning at 10:45 and will be opening again at 4 p.m, 4:45, 6:45, 9:15 and 7:45 this evening here up there in London. So that's going to cause issues throughout the day. You're up to date.
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0: 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The next track is the current pick of the week, and there'll be a new one on Saturday at Bexley Heath Broadway with Jack Mooney. Freya Sky and Silent Treatment is the current pick of the week.
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0: 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In the next hour, going to be looking at other things in the news here on Maritime Radio. 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
7: The Neurodisease Foundation was founded in 2016 by a group of parents who each had a child with neurodisease. Neurodisease is an ultra-rare condition and causes mainly boys to be born blind with progressive hearing loss. There are only around 60 people affected with neurodisease in the UK. Back in 2016, there was no reliable information on neurodisease, no support groups and no research. We are run entirely by volunteers and now have a community who are in touch with each other. They support each other through sharing information and experiences, and we have pioneering research going on at Great Ormond Street Hospital, which is working towards finding a treatment for the devastating hearing loss.
8: Hiya, I'm Josh. I'm a 16-year-old that lives with Nori. Part of my condition includes blindness and hearing impairment. However, this varies significantly from person to person. We are a charity with the eventual goal of slowing and preventing the hearing loss in Nori disease patients. However, this will be in the far future. In the meantime, any little help we can receive from you to make this goal possible and to give Nori patients a better life would mean the world to us. To do this, please go to maritimeradio.co.uk and click the link, which will send you directly to our website. Thank you so much for listening, and again, anything that you can give would mean the absolute world to us.
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0: Minor delays on the district line between Tower Hill and Earl's Court due to an earlier fire at Upminster Bridge. In Greenwich, Creek Road westbound is closed due to gas main work from Barsley Lane to Norman Road. The following buses are on a diversion: the 188, the 199, the N199 and the N1. And Tower Bridge is due to open this morning at 10:45, causing delays around that area. You're up to date.
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15: From the Maritime Radio News team, I'm Alaric Vaughan. The Royal Borough of Greenwich is celebrating national success after the South East London Women's and Girls Health Hubs won the Patient Involvement and Choice Award at the first ever NHS Excellence Awards. This award recognises the hub's innovative approach to make it easier for women and girls to access the care they need, with the Council's public health team leading the programme across Greenwich and Bexley alongside Oxley's NHS Trust, NHS South East London and Volunteer Centre Greenwich. The community-based hubs provide joined-up care for women and girls aged 13 and over, bringing together GPs, nurses and specialist clinicians in one place. Since launching in 2025, the hubs have supported more than 700 women and girls through 860 referrals. Waiting times are around 4 weeks compared to 14 to 17 weeks through hospital gynaecology services. The programme has secured funding for 2026-27 and will continue to build on its success with an independent evaluation examining access, outcomes and value for money. Docklands Light Railway will go ahead with work on a new station after Arup was awarded the design contract. The new station, provisionally called Thames Wharf, has long been planned for a site halfway between Canning Town and West Silvertown on the Woolwich branch as part of a larger housing development. It's long been expected that a DLR station would be built there. However, the arrival of the houses that would fuel the station's development has repeatedly been delayed. The development site, Thameside West, has now been acquired in the majority by the property developer Regal Arada. Arada says it expects to submit a planning application for the first stage of the project over the summer, with on-site work expected to begin by early 2028, subject to the approval. The Metropolitan Police's longest ever serving police officer has said officers are too often criticised as narrow-minded as she celebrated her 50th year of service on the force. PC Karen Giles, 68, who joined the Met in 1976 and is currently posted in Plumstead working in the Integrated Offender Management, said, "The misconception that police officers are intolerant and set in their ways is untrue," adding that their work is frequently undersold. She told the Press Association, "I've never met people as broad-minded, as tolerant and as kind as the people I've met in the police service, both police staff and police officers. People willing to put themselves at risk, people doing really kind things, just doing ordinary things on a daily basis to try and help other people, and it goes unrecognised." And there's more local news at maritimeradio.co.uk. UK.
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16: Manchester City's Phil Foden says new boss Enzo Maresca is fitting in well at the Etihad. Foden, who's just signed a new four-year deal, told Manchester City TV that things are working out.
17: When we had him in the treble season, it was brilliant. His attention to detail, the small things that make a big difference. And even training with him at the moment, you can tell how good of a coach he is. So I'm really excited to play under him and see where it goes.
16: Wolves striker Tolu Arakadare has forced the cancellation of a training session after he refused to leave the pitch. The 25-year-old Nigeria international sat down and demanded the club let him move to Fiorentina. Wolves have rejected a bid from the Serie A side, having already accepted an offer elsewhere. In darts, Cameron Menzies was taken ill during his World Match Play second-round match against Ross Smith in Blackpool. The Scot required medical attention, but the PDC say it wasn't too serious and they're looking forward to seeing him again soon. And Tyson Fury says the best is yet to come as he prepares to take on Marius Watch in Thailand tomorrow. It's thought it'll be a warm-up for a much-anticipated bout with Anthony Joshua.
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0: Low cloud and fog will clear to give plenty of sunny spells on Thursday. However, cloud could bubble up sufficiently in some areas and produce a light shower. A maximum temperature today of 27 degrees. The outlook for Friday to Sunday, the weather should remain fine. A further warm sunny sunshine. However, the weekend looks slightly cooler and more breezy with a chance of rain at times in some areas. But for the Uniform Services Day on Saturday, it is going to be sunny and 27 degrees.
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0: He's looking at you, kid, as you're settled down in front of a classic black and white movie. Humphrey Bogart's great line to Ingrid Bergman in Casablanca is now more familiar to young adults as viewing tastes have changed, a survey has suggested. The 1942 war drama is fourth in line of black and white films rated by 18 to 41-year-olds. James Stewart's Christmas Weepy It's a Wonderful Life tops a tree, with Janet Leigh's Hitchcock's Psycho at number three. Now, I hope you're awake, because if you're not, I think I might need to remind the Cockerel to appear before Coldplay.
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0: Lord with Mood Ring. You're listening to Greenwich Breakfast on Maritime Radio for your Thursday morning. On the way, there's a showbiz update. There's Stray Kids and Scouting for Girls. And after, and between 8.30 and 9, I'm going to be reminding you of what's happening this coming Saturday, as if you didn't already know. But first, your latest travel news is next.
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0: Tower Bridge is due to open at 10.45 this morning. Expect delays. Creek Road westbound is closed due to gas main work from Barsley Lane to Norman Road. The 188 and the 199 are affected. The green in both directions is closed due to water main work from Church Avenue to the A222 in Sidcup. And there's a lane closure and delays expected due to long-term roadworks on the South Circle at Woolies Church Street. And the reminder delays on the district line westbound between Tower Hill and Earls Court due to an earlier fire alert at Uxbridge, at Upminster Bridge. No other reported problems on the public transport. You are up to date.
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0: Rated on our A-list and Run It. You're listening to Greenwich Breakfast on Maritime Radio for your Thursday morning. Tomorrow morning on Greenwich Breakfast, it is Steve Bowman as per normal. On the way, Usher and Sabrina Carpenter, and I'm going to be reminding you what's happening this very Saturday at Bexleyheath Broadway. And it's all down to a man called Barry Saunders. But first, at just after 8:30, your latest showbiz update.
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2: Lily Allen's life and career is to be the subject of a feature-length documentary. Following the success of her 2025 album West End Girl, Prime Video is to release a retrospective film that charts the singer's journey from being the queen of MySpace to her current career resurgence. Star Trek actor William Shatner's revealed both he and his daughter Melanie were diagnosed with stage 4 cancer about the same time as each other. The 95-year-old has stage 4 malignant melanoma, which has spread to his lungs and brain, and his daughter is being treated for breast cancer. Donald Trump suffered a setback in his $10 billion defamation case against the BBC. A judge has ruled the US president must turn over his financial records as he seeks substantial damages in a Florida court over the editing of a Panorama documentary about the US Capitol riots. And former Smiths guitarist Johnny Marr has had to cancel a comeback gig at London's Wembley Arena. The 62-year-old says it's with great regret that the concert on October the 24th won't go ahead, but a reason hasn't been given for its postponement.
1: Rise and shine, up with a lark. 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

0: Usher with You Make Me Wanna. You're listening to Greenwich Breakfast on Maritime Radio. Before 9 a.m, an update on what's happening this Saturday at Bexleyheath Broadway, and also from Welling to Bexleyheath as well. There's a very, very big event happening that Maritime Radio are fully involved with, broadcasting live all day from 7 in the morning until 5 in the afternoon, so stay tuned for that. But before any of that, it's your latest travel news next here on Greenwich Breakfast on Maritime Radio.
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0: Tower Bridge is due to open at 10:45 this morning, causing delays. There's queuing traffic due to an early broken down car on the M25 anti-clockwise, Romford and Basildon to Lakeside and Purfleet. Congestion is past the A13. Travel time is 25 minutes there. In Greenwich, Creek Road westbound is closed due to

0: Cause with Runaway here on Maritime Radio. So, this coming Saturday, just in case you weren't aware, but this coming Saturday is a Uniform Services Day at Bexhieve Broadway and from Welling to Bexhieve as well, which includes the truck pull. There are six trucks being pulled. The Beams Charity, Firefighters Charity, the London Ambulance Charity, the Ream Charity, Breast Cancer Now, and the Care of Police Survivors. So six charities we are hoping to raise a lot of money for with the Uniform Services Day. And what's actually happening is this. It's an incredible community celebration that honours the commitment and bravery of our uniformed service personnel, including the military, police, fire service, paramedics, and we are going to be live broadcasting this Saturday from 7 in the morning until 5 in the afternoon, organised in collaboration with the Welling Town Business Associates and the Bexley Heath Bid. The event brought together thousands of residents, businesses and supporters who celebrated those who serve while raising vital funds for disabled children, breast cancer awareness and other meaningful causes. The day features a thrilling truck pull, engaging family-friendly activities and a powerful service that demonstrates creating an inspiring atmosphere of unity, gratitude and charitable giving that exceeds all expectations. And the man that has brought the whole thing together is a man called Barry Saunders, who, if you are a regular listener of Maritime Radio, has been on John Rean's show for the last 2 or 3 weeks here at Maritime Radio. And he is a man that is responsible for organising this whole event. So, without further ado, I guess the only way to continue with this is to let you know, go to our website, www.maritimeradio.co.uk, click on events, and you can see all the information about this coming Saturday, live from Bexhieve Broadway for the Uniform Services Day and Truck Pull.
1: 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Sunshine or showers. 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
1: Tower Bridge is due to open at 10:45 this morning, and there's queuing traffic due to an earlier broken down car on the M25 at Romford and Basildon and Lakeside and Purfleet. Travel time is 25 minutes.
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3: Andy Burnham's announced another measure to try and bring down costs, now cutting business rates by 20% for pubs, clubs and live music across England. The discount will apply to nearly 32,000 hospitality businesses. It says Mr. Burnham's set to meet Scotland's First Minister John Swinney later. Mr. Swinney says they have a lot to talk about.
4: The Prime Minister signalled to me that he wants to have a constructive and positive relationship with the Scottish Government, and I take the Prime Minister at his word. I've known him a long time, and he said that directly to me. So I look forward to working with the Prime Minister and the UK government to advance the interests of improving the lives of people in Scotland.
3: Meanwhile, Mr. Burnham is due to hold talks with the First Minister of Wales, Rhinab Iorwerth. A public memorial for Anne Widdecombe will be held later this year. Her family say a private service for family and friends will take place in the coming weeks. The 78-year-old was found dead at her home earlier this month. Joshua Kerry, who's 28 and from Rotherham, appeared in court charged with her murder. The UK has withdrawn its remaining diplomatic staff from Iran as US airstrikes on the country enter a 12th night. Missiles have hit areas near several cities as Donald Trump intensifies the conflict with Iran, while tensions remain high around the vital Strait of Hormuz. The Foreign Office warns British and British-Iranian nationals face a significant risk of arrest. A new study has found that AI chatbots are just as effective as humans in giving emotional support. Systems like ChatGPT have been helping people deal with anger and fear. But Yuhui Chen, a PhD researcher from the University of Manchester, tells us about the potential risks of using AI as a therapy tool.
5: Relying too much on AI for emotional support is not like 100% good. When you rely on AI too much, they can potentially lead to rumination.
3: And over three quarters of UK airports have raised or introduced drop-off fees in the past year. The average cost increased by a third, with Gatwick and Stansted charging the highest at £10 for 10 minutes and 15 minutes respectively. An Airports UK spokesperson says it's part of the business model and helps support a wide variety of flights. That's the latest from Radio News Hub. I'm Frankie Hersine.
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1: Low cloud and fog will clear to leave plenty of fine weather and sunny spells. However, cloud could build up in some areas, produce a light shower, maximum temperature of 27 degrees for today. The outlook for Friday to Sunday, the weather will remain fine with further warm sunshine. However, in some areas it may be slightly cooler and breezy with a chance of rain in some areas. For Saturday, the weather is going to be a nice warm 27 degrees for the Uniform Services Day.
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The Scissor Sisters were Filthy Gorgeous. We started this hour with Cat DeLuna and Move Your Cadira, a previous pick of the week here on Maritime Radio. 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You can click on all either the events to see everything that's going on in and around the Royal Borough of Greenwich, including this weekend, this Saturday, or there's loads of things happening. There's an event happening over in Irith, so head there, have a look. That's in the evening from 7 p.m. If you click on Saturday's date, you can see what's happening over in Irith from 7 p.m. in the evening. And also you can listen back to any show for up to 14 days. Click on listen again as well. And if you've missed any of your favourite shows, just head there and follow the instructions. Belinda Carlisle is on the way, but first, Bryan Adams is singing about the summer of 69. Well, it's now 2026.

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0: Belinda Carlisle, Heaven is a Place on Earth from 1987. Still to come, music from Shawn Mendes, The Rasmus. There's an events guide as well. And now, your latest travel update is next.
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0: Tower Bridge is due to open at 10:45 this morning. There are going to be delays in that area. Slow traffic due to an earlier broken down car on the M25 clockwise from Romford and Basildon to Lakeside and Purfleet. Travel time there is now 20 minutes. Creek Road westbound is closed due to gas main work from Bargy Lane to Norman Road. Buses 188 and 199 are affected. In Sidcup, the green in both directions is closed due to water main work between Church Avenue and A222. And there are temporary lights due to roadworks on Lewisham Road at the junction of Morden Hill. There's no problems on the public transport at the moment. You're up to date.
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0: The Uniform Services Day truck pull is arriving this coming Saturday, the 25th of July. It is from 9 o'clock in the morning until 5 in the afternoon. Bexley Broadway, it is completely free. Plus, of course, we have the truck pull as well. That's from Welling. Six trucks are being pulled from Welling to Bexley Heath Broadway starting at 10 a.m. on Saturday morning. The Mark Fry's Wake Up to the Weekend is going to be live from Bexley Heath Broadway, and then we will be live all day, all the way through the day from Bexley Heath Broadway. So if you see us, come up and say hello, and please help support the Uniform Services Day. 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Last year we raised £20,000. 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

0: Shawn Mendes and Justin Bieber with Monster. Anyone know what the time is?
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0: 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At least I know we're in Greenwich Breakfast. And taking us up to your latest travel, we're going back to 1983 for the Thompson Twins.

0: Thompson Twins from 1983 there, Hold Me Now, absolute classic. If you enjoy your 80s music, every Monday at 7 p.m. we go dancing through the 80s on Maritime Radio with Andy Sayers. Camilla Cabello's on the way, Rita and Ray is on the way, and your latest travel news is on the way next on Greenwich Breakfast.
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0: There are temporary lights due to roadworks on Lewisham Road at the junction of Morden Hill. The green in Sidcup in both directions is closed due to water main work between the A222 and Church Avenue. In Greenwich, Creek Road westbound is closed due to gas main work between Bargey Lane and Norman Road. The buses 188 and 199 are on diversion. And there's slow traffic due to an earlier broken down car on the M25 anti-clockwise from Romford and Basildon to Lakeside and Purfleet. Travel time there is 20 minutes, and Tower Bridge is due to open at 10:45 this morning and will be lifting again this afternoon at 4 p.m, 4:45, 6:45, 7:15 and 7:45. You're up to date.
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TLC Unpretty, Greenwich Breakfast on Maritime Radio. It is, of course, a Thursday, which means Daytimes is with Jason Jandu from 11 a.m. until 3 p.m. And then, of course, I'm back this afternoon at 3 p.m. for your 3 o'clock throwback. Taking us up to 10 a.m., Elmer and Chasing Lights on Greenwich Breakfast.

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7: From the Maritime Radio News team, I'm Alaric Vaughan. The Royal Borough of Greenwich is celebrating national success after the South East London Women's and Girls Health Hubs won the Patient Involvement and Choice Award at the first ever NHS Excellence Awards. This award recognises the hub's innovative approach to make it easier for women and girls to access the care they need, with the Council's public health team leading the programme across Greenwich and Bexley alongside Oxley's NHS Trust, NHS South East London and Volunteer Centre Greenwich. The community-based hubs provide joined-up care for women and girls aged 13 and over, bringing together GPs, nurses and specialist clinicians in one place. Since launching in 2025, the hubs have supported more than 700 women and girls through 860 referrals. Waiting times are around 4 weeks compared to 14 to 17 weeks through hospital gynaecology services. The programme has secured funding for 2026-27 and will continue to build on its success with an independent evaluation examining access, outcomes and value for money. Docklands Light Railway will go ahead with work on a new station after Arup was awarded the design contract. The new station, provisionally called Thames Wharf, has long been planned for a site halfway between Canning Town and West Silvertown on the Woolwich branch as part of a larger housing development. It's long been expected that a DLR station would be built there. However, the arrival of the houses that would fuel the station's development has repeatedly been delayed. The development site, Thameside West, has now been acquired in the majority by the property developer Regal Arada. Arada says it expects to submit a planning application for the first stage of the project over the summer, with on-site work expected to begin by early 2028, subject to the approval. The Metropolitan Police's longest ever serving police officer has said officers are too often criticised as narrow-minded as she celebrated her 50th year of service on the force. PC Karen Giles, 68, who joined the Met in 1976 and is currently posted in Plumstead working in the Integrated Offender Management, said the misconception that police officers are intolerant and set in their ways is untrue, adding that their work is frequently undersold. She told the Press Association, "I've never met people as broad-minded, as tolerant and as kind as the people I've met in the police service, both police staff and police officers. People willing to put themselves at risk, people doing really kind things, just doing ordinary things on a daily basis to try and help other people, and it goes unrecognised." And there's more local news at maritimeradio.co.uk.
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9: The weather today, it's a dry day with sunshine and clouds, starting at about 16 degrees in the morning, temperatures slowly rising to highs of 26 or 27 by around 2 o'clock, before going down to 20 degrees by 10 p.m.
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Lane Miller with Leave It Out. And we started the hour, the final hour of Greenwich Breakfast this morning with Bon Jovi's Living on a Prayer from 1986. And don't forget, if you enjoy your 80s music, every Monday at 7 p.m. we go dancing through the 80s with Andy Sayers. Back to this morning, Pink on the way, and now Beyonce taking us up to your latest travel update shortly in about 10 minutes.

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0: Pink Who Knew from 2006, Greenwich Breakfast on Maritime Radio. The current pick of the week is on the way shortly. Justin Bieber and U2. But first, at very nearly 20 past 10, your latest travel news.
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0: Tower Bridge is due to open at 10:45, so that'll be very shortly. Please expect delays around that area, and then it'll be lifting again this afternoon at 4 p.m, 4:45, 6:45, 7:15 and 7:45. There's slow traffic due to an early broken down car on the M25 anti-clockwise at Romford and Basildon to Lakeside and Purfleet. Travel time there has gone up to about 30 minutes now. Creek Road westbound is closed due to gas main work from Barsley Lane to Norman Road. Routes affected are 188 and the 199. In Sidcup, the Green in both directions is closed due to water main work between the A222 and Church Avenue. And in Lewisham, there are temporary traffic lights due to roadworks on Lewisham Road at the junction of Morden Hill. You are up to date. Your next travel update is in 20.
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0: Justin Bieber there from 2015 with Sorry. The next track is the current pick of the week. It's Freya Sky with Silent Treatment. 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
0: There were temporary lights due to roadworks at Lewisham Road at the junction of Morden Hill. The Greening Stick-Up is closed in both directions between the A222 and Church Avenue. Creek Road westbound is closed due to gas main work from Barnsley Lane to Norman Road. The 188 and the 199 are affected. And Tower Bridge will be opening at 10:45 this morning, and it will be opening again this afternoon at 4 p.m, 4:45, 6:45, 7:15 and 7:45. More traffic throughout the day.
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1: This thing right here is letting all the ladies know what guys talk about. You know,

You've been listening to Greenwich Breakfast on Maritime Radio this morning. Tomorrow morning it is with Steve Bowman, and then Saturday morning Greenwich Breakfast Wake Up to the Weekend will be live from Bexleyheath Broadway, because we will be broadcasting live all day from 7 in the morning till 5 in the afternoon for the Uniform Services Day and the truck pull as well. Head to our website www.maritimeradio.co.uk, click on events and all the information is there, or you can go to the uniformservicesday.org, their website, and there's also loads of information as well. Come up and say hello to us. Myself and John Marine, we are going to be travelling from Welling High Street up to the Broadway. John's actually going to be pulling a truck. I will be walking alongside them, updating you as the truck pull is going along. And then, of course, once we get to Bexleyheath Broadway, we will be broadcasting live all afternoon on Saturday. It's going to be about 29 degrees, which is rather nice. So we've unashamedly been promoting this, and there's only one song I can think of to finish Greenwich Breakfast this morning, and it's this. It is the official theme tune of the Uniform Services Day and the truck pull. Join me this afternoon at 3 p.m. for your 3 o'clock throwback. I'm going to go for a lie down now.

0: 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What's your favourite place for fish and chips? 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
7: Andy Burnham's announced another measure to bring down costs, now cutting business rates by 20% for pubs, clubs and live music across England. The discount will apply to nearly 32,000 hospitality businesses. This has Mr. Burnham set to meet Scotland's First Minister, John Swinney, later. Mr. Swinney says they have a lot to talk about.
8: The Prime Minister signalled to me that he wants to have a constructive and positive relationship with the Scottish Government, and I take the Prime Minister at his word. I've known him a long time, and he said that directly to me, so I look forward to working with the Prime Minister and the UK government to advance the interests of improving the lives of people in Scotland.
7: A teenage girl and a woman have died after a group got into difficulty in the water off the coast of West Mersey. Essex police say they were called by the ambulance service late yesterday afternoon. A third person is also said to be in a serious condition in hospital. Police believe that they were all known to each other. A public memorial for Anne Widdecombe will be held later this year. The 78-year-old was found dead at her home earlier this month. Joshua Kerry, who's 28 and from Rotherham, appeared in court charged with her murder. AI chatbots could be just as effective as humans in giving emotional support. A recent study found that step-by-step guidance on dealing with emotions is what helps the most. PhD researcher Yuhui Chun explains what these results could teach us.
9: In the current clinical field, what they've always been suggesting is actually to give acknowledgement. But what we found in the study is actually sometimes you might need to really provide with detailed guidance. And I think human can really learn from AI in that aspect.
7: Over three quarters of UK airports have raised or introduced drop-off fees in the past year. The average cost increased by a third. An Airports UK spokesperson says it's part of the business model and helps support a wide variety of flights. And a twice-daily pill, which helps people with multiple sclerosis walk more easily, is to be rolled out on the NHS. Thousands of patients in England will be eligible for the drug, described as a life-changer. That's the latest from Radio News Hub. I'm Frankie Hersine.
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13: The weather today, it's a dry day with sunshine and clouds, starting at about 16 degrees in the morning, temperatures slowly rising to highs of 26 or 27 by around 2 o'clock, before going down to 20 degrees by 10 p.m.
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0: Summer's on, and the soundtrack starts right here. Maritime.

nice song that's currently doing pretty well on social media. It's called Worn for the Wind. It's by Ella Langley, and you're hearing it on Maritime Radio. Before that, we had Jason Derulo and In My Head. Good morning. This is another Jason Jandu with you until 3 o'clock. And let me tell you what's coming up on the way just in the next hour. We've got tracks from Passenger, also Dua Lipa will be following, and Robert Palmer a little bit later on. Plus, we'll have our latest installment of the popular game at two. So all that and plenty more to come. But right now, here's Heavy D.

0: It's Britney on Mavi Time Radio. There's Womanizer, and before that, Heavy D and the Boys, and Now That We Found Love. Also coming up on today's show, I'll be giving you the full details of the hosepipe ban that came into effect today. We'll also have news of continued success for the Greenwich Made film, tackling violence against women and girls. Plus, the first day focus will be devoted to the rather big event that's going to be taking place in Wedding and Bexley Heath this weekend.
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This is Jason Jandu playing you the wonderful When We Were Young by Passenger and also Dua Lipa and Angel with Fever. Let me just reiterate the main points of the travel just in case they didn't come across in the last bulletin. We've got stop-start traffic on the M25, anti-clockwise at the Dartford Tunnels, travel time 35 minutes, and Creek Road is closed westbound from Bardsley Lane to Norman Road. And on public transport, we've got minor delays on the Bakerloo line, on the whole of the line, and severe delays between Queen's Park and Harrow and Wealdstone. Yes, it's popular time once again. The game that we play at this point in the show, where we put together two acts and invite you to work out which is the higher monthly listening figure on streaming services.

0: Beyonce versus Rihanna. That's our popularity contest for today. And you heard them represented by the songs Morning Dew and Only Girl in the World, respectively. So which of the two has the higher number of monthly listeners on the world's biggest streaming site? I'll let you know who wins at about 5 to 12 and we'll play you another song from the successful of the two artists as well. It's coming up to 20 to 12. We've got Bissy McLean and Robert Palmer and UB40 on the way after the travel news.
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0: Delays into the Dartford tunnels or up to the Dartford tunnel now in the region of 35 minutes. Traffic is hardly moving at all on Woodage Road, I'm sorry to say. It's looking a little bit busy up by the Sun in the Sands on Shooters Hill Road. Elsewhere, St Mildred's Road into Westbourne Avenue. Traffic is crawling along there. It's also rather busy in the Chislehurst area and looking a bit further afield. We've got queuing traffic trying to get up Penhill Road and head in towards Danton Park and into Bexley Heath. And on public transport, we've still got just the one problem, and that's on the Bakerloo line, where we have severe delays between Queen's Park and Harrow and Wildstone, and minor delays on the rest of the line, but no problems on the South Eastern Rail Network or indeed the DLR or the Elizabeth line.
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12: 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What?

Bit of a reggae segue for you on this Thursday morning, courtesy of Robert Palmer and UB40, I'll Be Your Baby Tonight, and also dedicated to The One I Love by Bissy McLean. Right, let me give you the details of this hosepipe ban that's been introduced from today to all customers of Thames Water as a result, of course, of the exceptionally dry spring and the summer that we've had, the low rainfall and the higher demand for water as a result of that. So the instructions are fairly obvious, which is to not use a hosepipe, a sprinkler or pressure washer to water your garden, water your plants, fill up a pool, or also clean your car, clean your driveway, clean your windows, anything. But, of course, you can use watering cans for the garden and buckets to do outside cleaning

as well. There's no fixed duration for the hose pipe ban. It will depend on how much rain we get, and also what Thames Water are really impressing upon people to conserve as much water as possible. Now, a dilemma that always comes up when there is a hosepipe ban are people thinking, should I shop my neighbour if I see them using a hosepipe? Well, I'll just read this verbatim from Thames Water. You don't need to contact us about neighbours using hosepipes. You will get in touch with customers who repeatedly don't follow the rules. Please do not call 999 if you see someone using a hosepipe. Now, that may sound a bit far-fetched, but there have been reports of people in other parts of the country under hosepipe bans trying to call the police to get them to get their neighbours into trouble when they spotted them using a hosepipe. So do not do that. We will obviously, as Thames Water, update all of us. We will pass the updates on to you when the hosepipe ban will be lifted. It's 11:52 and it's time now to resolve.

Today's popularity contest is a mega one. It's between Beyonce and Rihanna. And let me tell you that the streaming numbers are pretty mega as well. Over the last month, Beyonce had 61.2 million listeners. Rihanna had a whopping 110.7 million streaming listeners. So by an undeniable margin, Rihanna is the winner today. And here she is again. Please don't stop.

0: 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The victorious Rihanna here on Maritime Radio. 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
3: Business rates will be cut by 20% for pubs, clubs and live music venues across England from April next year. That's what the Prime Minister Andy Burnham has announced. It comes as part of a series of measures that his government have brought in to provide breathing space to the public and businesses. But during a keynote speech, the Conservative leader Kemi Badenoch says his ambitions for the UK are too small.
4: I've enjoyed his dodgy dancing and even the shocking revelation that he puts the milk first in his tea. I'm glad he's got a sense of humour. It's needed in his job. But when I look at the plans that he's announced for the country, I find myself asking, is that it?
3: Next, a man who planned a terror attack with his friend who went on a fatal knife attack at a Manchester synagogue less than 2 months later has been jailed for life with a minimum term of 17 years. 31-year-old Mohammed Bashir drove Jihad al-Shami on a 10-hour round trip to conduct hostile scouting at the UK's Defence Academy in Swindon on August 14th last year. Next, a teenage girl and a woman in her 40s have died following an incident off the coast in Essex. Emergency services were called there late yesterday afternoon to reports that several people had got into difficulty in the water. A third person is said to be in a serious condition. British gas owner Centrica says it plans to axe a further 800 jobs. That's on top of the 500 role cuts announced last month as part of efforts to overhaul its customer services and support teams. And the Commonwealth Games kick off in Glasgow today. Alex Marshall is one of the flag bearers for Team Scotland. He says it's a privilege.
5: It means so much to me. I've given a lot in balls throughout my career. And there's every chance this could be my last one. So I'm very, very happy and honoured. Just to get the support, the home support behind you, it's an incredible feeling. So
3: running for 11 days, Glasgow is welcoming competitors for the second time in 12 years. That's the latest from Radio News Hub. I'm Tanita Sims.
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7: The weather today, it's a dry day with sunshine and clouds, starting at about 16 degrees in the morning, temperatures slowly rising to highs of 26 or 27 by around 2 o'clock, before going down to 20 degrees by 10 p.m.
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These Alarms, there's Snow Patrol with Kylie Minogue, and before that we had Lady Gaga and Born This Way. Good afternoon, this is Jason Jander with you on Maritime Radio. We've got tracks coming up from Robbie Williams, also a Nickelback following a little bit later as well, and Gracie Abrams too. But firstly, I know it's a bit overcast, but if you want to recapture the summer mood, then I hope this track will help you to do that. From 87, here

0: Ray every morning here on Maritime Radio, following A Sweet Little Mystery by Wes Wet West. Just to quickly remind you that, of course, the Maritime Radio app is available for you to download on your phone or your tablet, be that an Apple one or an Android one. 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
0: We've got a problem that's just developed in Woodage. Raglan Road is partially blocked in both directions of Burridge Road due to an accident. The 291 bus is being diverted. We've got delays still in the region of about 35 minutes heading up to the Dartford Tunnels. And elsewhere on the roads currently, still very busy in Blackheath, heading into Shooters Hill. Trafalgar Road now looking just as busy as Woodage Road is. Brownhill Road in the vicinity of Lee Station, that's also congested. And so is Sidcup Road, and moving a bit further afield, it's looking a bit busy at Penhill Road in Blackfen, or heading into Blackfen. And on public transport, still just a one issue on the Bakerloo line. No service between Queen's Park and Hanover and Wildstone, and minor delays on the rest of the line.
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There's a lady who could be top of the album chart tomorrow with the Daughter From Hell album, Gracie Abrams. Mess It Up was the song, and it was following Misunderstood by Robbie Williams. Now, this time last week, we were mentioning the parks in Greenwich, the numerous parks in Greenwich that were given a Green Flag Award, which is the international quality mark for parks and green spaces. But I was remiss to not give a mention to the park in Bexley that won the same award, namely Lesney's Abbey Woods in Abbey Wood, funnily enough, which has now received the award for four consecutive years. The 88 hectare site, which as I say, a measure of how well kept it is shown by this particular award. So congratulations to everyone involved with the upkeep of Lesney's Abbey Woods, winners of a Green Flag Award for the fourth consecutive year. Do take a wander there if you haven't been there before. It's just gone 12:30 on this Thursday afternoon, and here now is Alex Clare.

0: of Earth, Wind and Fire's A Fantasy, following Too Close by Addicts Clare here on Mavisheim Radio. We've got a belting song from the Eurythmics coming up, and also the Thursday Focus following the travel news.
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0: In Woodage, Raglan Road is partially blocked in both directions at Burridge Road due to an accident. The 291 bus is on diversion. We still have delays of around half an hour for traffic heading up to the Dartford Tunnel, and the ongoing closures. Creek Road westbound closed from Bardsley Lane to Norman Road, and also in Belvedere, Bexley Road is closed from Lone Pit Road to the A220, and the green in Sidcup is closed between the A222 and the Church Avenue due to water main work. And other delays to tell you about, well, New Cross Road and Blackheath is virtually at a standstill at this point. No improvement on Trafalgar Road and Woodage Road. That's pretty much at a standstill too. It's getting busier for traffic heading northwards up to Lewisham, and also the Horn Park area and the Sidcup Road and Westbourne Avenue, the roundabout there. Traffic is very congested indeed, and that's also the case on Sidcup Road too. And the public transport situation has a couple of problems. The Bakerloo line has no service between Queen's Park and Harrow and Wealdstone. Minor delays on the rest of the line, and minor delays on the Hammersmith and City line as well. But no problems with the DLR or the Elizabeth line or the South Eastern Rail network.
4: On the move, the latest traffic and travel, first and fast, from Maritime Radio. 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

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With When Tomorrow Comes, we had the Arithmetics and Nickelback with Rockstar. It's time for the Thursday Focus now, and today's focus is all about the event that's going to be taking over Wedding and Bexley Heath this coming Saturday, Uniformed Services Day 2026, this unique occasion, which is a collaboration between the business communities of Bexley Heath and Wedding, and of course the services themselves, the military, the police, the fire service and the paramedics. It's been running for a good few years now, and this coming Saturday, it'll be taking place right throughout both towns. And, of course, the centrepiece of it will be the vehicle pull. No fewer than six heavy-duty vehicles will be pulled right the way from the top of Belgrove Road right the way down to the Broadway. And this is all in aid of several charities, the Beams Charity for Disabled Youngsters, the Firefighters Charity.

charity, the London Ambulance charity, the RVME charity, Breast Cancer Now, and the Care of Police Survivors. We're going to be covering it all on Maritime Radio from Mark Fry's Breakfast Show at 7 a.m. right the way through to the end of the big show with Jack at 4 p.m. Our own John Reen is actually going to be assisting with the pudding. He and Gabby will be coming down from Wedding, and Mark Fry and myself will be heading up from the Broadway, and we hope to meet somewhere in the middle. So do please get involved by listening, or indeed by simply heading along at any point between Wedding and Bexley Heath, and of course the Broadway, where there'll be many more other activities happening as well, put on by the services. It's always a great day, and it promises to be just the same this time around. So this coming Saturday, either head to Bexley Heath or Wedding, or join us for the festivities on Maritime Radio right the way through from 7 a.m. till 4 p.m. and beyond, or possibly beyond, depending on how long it takes the vehicle to be pulled down to the Broadway. Anyway, it's 12:53 now, and here is a lovely song from Tom Walker.

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2: From the Maritime Radio News team, I'm Alaric Vaughan. The Royal Borough of Greenwich is celebrating national success after the South East London Women's and Girls Health Hubs won the Patient Involvement and Choice Award at the first ever NHS Excellence Awards. This award recognises the hub's innovative approach to make it easier for women and girls to access the care they need, with the Council's public health team leading the programme across Greenwich and Bexley alongside Oxley's NHS Trust, NHS South East London and Volunteer Centre Greenwich. The community-based hubs provide joined-up care for women and girls aged 13 and over, bringing together GPs, nurses and specialist clinicians in one place. Since launching in 2025, the hubs have supported more than 700 women and girls through 860 referrals. Waiting times are around 4 weeks compared to 14 to 17 weeks through hospital gynaecology services. The programme has secured funding for 2026-27 and will continue to build on its success with an independent evaluation examining access, outcomes and value for money. Docklands Light Railway will go ahead with work on a new station after Arup was awarded the design contract. The new station, provisionally called Thames Wharf, has long been planned for a site halfway between Canning Town and West Silvertown on the Woolwich branch as part of a larger housing development. It's long been expected that a DLR station would be built there. However, the arrival of the houses that would fuel the station's development has repeatedly been delayed. The development site, Thameside West, has now been acquired in the majority by the property developer Regal Arada. Arada says it expects to submit a planning application for the first stage of the project over the summer, with on-site work expected to begin by early 2028, subject to the approval. The Metropolitan Police's longest ever serving police officer has said officers are too often criticised as narrow-minded as she celebrated her 50th year of service on the force. PC Karen Giles, 68, who joined the Met in 1976 and is currently posted in Plumstead working in the Integrated Offender Management, said the misconception that police officers are intolerant and set in their ways is untrue, adding that their work is frequently undersold. She told the Press Association, "I've never met people as broad-minded, as tolerant and as kind as the people I've met in the police service, both police staff and police officers. People willing to put themselves at risk, people doing really kind things, just doing ordinary things on a daily basis to try and help other people, and it goes unrecognised." And there's more local news at maritimeradio.co.uk.
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3: The weather today, it's a dry day with sunshine and clouds, starting at about 16 degrees in the morning, temperatures slowly rising to highs of 26 or 27 by around 2 o'clock, before going down to 20 degrees by 10 p.m.
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The Time of My Life, an ironic name for a maudlin song from Benson Boone. And also you heard the Kaiser Chiefs and Ruby here on Mavitime Radio. Good afternoon, this is Jason Janda with you. It's just gone 10 past one on this Thursday, the 23rd of July. And coming up, we have got Tracks and Pixie Lost and also Rag and Bone Man. And a little bit later on, we'll be featuring Savage Garden. Here's a feel-good song, though, from 97.

0: Recording on me, there's Sean Paul and Tove Lo following Eternal and BB Winans' I Wanna Be the Only One. Let me remind you that throughout July and into August, we are looking for your nominations for your favourite fish and chip shop. 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Alternatively, you can send us a photo of you standing outside your favourite fish and chip shop using the hashtag Maritime Fish and Chips on social media, and we will count up all the votes, and in actual fact, we will crown the winning chippy at the end of this month. So there's only, just over a week left of July, so if you want your favourite chippy to succeed, you'll need to get your nominations in.
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0: And we've got some good news to start off with. And that is that Raglan Road has been cleared in Woodidge following the earlier accident at Burridge Road. Still a lot of traffic queuing up to the Dartford Tunnel, and the travel time still in excess of half an hour. And other congested roads to mention too, Euston Mildreds Road remaining busy. Things have calmed down a little from New Cross into Blackheath, but from Blackheath into Shooters Hill Road is still very busy indeed. Trafalgar Road and Woodidge Road, no improvement there, I'm afraid to say. And also, it's looking quite congested, Lewisham High Street heading northwards in towards Lone Pit Hill. And on the tubes, we've got two problems still. Severe delays on the Bakerloo line and minor delays on the Hammersmith and City line. No other problems on public transport.
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From the album Life by Misadventure, there's Alone, Rag and Bone Man and Pixie Loss with A Broken Arrow, you heard here on Maritime Radio. This is Jason Jandu with you, and can I just remind you in this week where the school summer holidays began, of course, that the Holiday Food and Fun programme run by Royal Greenwich with funding from the Department for Education is running, of course, right the way through this month and August for children aged 4 to 16 who receive benefits-related free school meals and live or attend school in the borough. There's all dozens of activities available right across the borough, completely free of charge. So to find out more information, to check whether your child is eligible and indeed to see the full list of activities and sign them up, if you go to royalgreenwich.gov.uk and look in the parenting and a family support section, there you'll be able to get all the details. And for one thing, for parents, it means that you won't be putting your hair out trying to think of enough things for your children to do for 6 weeks. Holiday Food and Fun are continuing this summer. It's just gone 1:30 on this Thursday afternoon, and

0: 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We've got Savage Garden and Sabrina Carpenter just round the corner, but firstly, the travel news.
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0: We've got some urgent travel news that's just come in. All traffic on the M25 in Kent is being temporarily held clockwise from the QE2 bridge to Dartford. Congestion is going back to Lakeside. This is, of course, due to an accident. And onlookers adding to Dartford tunnel queues. In actual fact, it's literally just chain one. I've been speaking it. We've got stop-start traffic and one lane closed again because of the accident. Congestion still going back to Lakeside. And, of course, at the Dartford Tunnel, we still got delays of around half an hour traffic trying to get through there. Other areas of congestion to mention, too. Euston Cup Road looking very busy. And that's in the vicinity of Mossingham Station. Elsewhere, Lewisham High Street, that's also looking extremely slow at the moment for traffic heading northbound. New Cross into Blackheath, no change, still extremely busy. And heading through Sidcup itself, through Chislehurst Road, traffic is just crawling along in that particular area. And on the public transport networks, the Bakerloo line still with minor delays and the Hammersmith and City line with minor delays. No problems on the DLR Elizabeth line or the South Eastern Rail network or indeed the River Bus services.
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10: 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You're very informative about traffic jams, what roads are shut, events from Woolwich to Welling. Brilliant. Absolutely brilliant.
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typically catchy one from Sabrina Carpenter. There's Manchild on Maritime Radio, and we also had To the Moon and Back by Savage Garden. Now, last December, the Royal Borough of Greenwich issued a short film called Red, which was a collaboration with the Mayor of London's Violence Reduction Unit and Inner Eye Productions. And what it basically was the retelling of the fairy tale Little Red Riding Hood, except in this case, the wolf was a man who groomed and coerced and poured into serious violence a young girl, when it was made to highlight the issue of coercion and violence against young girls and women. Well, a week ago or so, the short film was the winner of the Gold Social Welfare Award at the EVCOM Clavien Awards for 2026. And these awards basically give prizes to filmmakers who make films, make projects that create a positive influence in society. So our congratulations to everyone involved with Red who picked up that award. And if you haven't seen the short film so far, and 1,800 people have, then you can see it on YouTube. Just type in Red, a young girl's spiral into the world of serious violence, or have a look at it on the Royal Greenwich YouTube channel. Congratulations once again. It's 1:52. Here's Sydney.

0: Well, we had a Passenger the Artist on a little earlier, and there's Passenger the Song from Alex Wavan, and it was following Sydney Youngblood with If Only I Could. It's coming up to 2 o'clock. We've got the Shapeshifters waiting for you, and also Blossoms after the news and weather.
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11: The police chief says he's deeply sorry over missed opportunities to potentially uncover the plot to attack a synagogue in Manchester. 35-year-old Jihad al-Shami carried out a terrorist attack last year at the Heaton Park Hebrew Congregation Synagogue, in which two worshippers were killed. But police had already seized his mobile phone containing details of his extremist mindset, but did not analyse the contents until after he launched the attack. It comes as a man who planned a terror attack with his friend al-Shami has been jailed for life with a minimum term of 17 years. 31-year-old Mohammed Bashir drove al-Shami on a 10-hour round trip to conduct hostile scouting at the UK's Defence Academy in Swindon on August 14th last year. Mrs Justice Chima Grubb delivered the sentence.
12: Your interactions caught on video in the mosque on the 9th of August show two equally engaged and enthusiastic men planning an atrocity against a British military facility for religious and political reasons.
11: Business rates will be cut by 20% for pubs, clubs and live music venues across England from April next year. That's what the Prime Minister Andy Burnham has announced. It comes part of a series of measures that his government's brought in to provide breathing space to the public and businesses as they experience cost pressures. An eyewitness says a teenage girl and a woman died after the tide came in while a group of people were on a sandbank near a holiday park. Emergency services were called off the coast in Essex late yesterday afternoon to reports that several people had got into difficulty in the water. And Glasgow is taking to the stage today.
13: Hype's high, everybody's looking forward to the game starting, and you know, just when you start competing, just to get the support, the home support behind you is just, it's an incredible feeling. So yeah, just can't wait to get started. Getting a Commonwealth Games in your own backyard, it's a wonderful feeling.
11: It's the start of the Commonwealth Games with more than 3,000 athletes from 74 nations expected to compete. That's the latest from Radio News Hub. I'm Tanita Sims.
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16: The weather today, it's a dry day with sunshine and clouds, starting at about 16 degrees in the morning, temperatures slowly rising to highs of 26 or 27 by around 2 o'clock, before going down to 20 degrees by 10 p.m.
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There's a bit of a foot tapper from Blossoms. Meet Me in Love is its name, and we also had Lola's Theme by the Shapeshifters. Good afternoon, this is Jason Jandu with you on Mavetime Radio 96.5 FM and also DAB Digital. Do have a listen to us on digital if you haven't already. I'm with you until three, and in that time we're going to have Roger Sanchez. He's coming up, and also we'll have our pick of the week, which comes from Prayer Sky, and Little Mix a bit later too. But first, here's Meredith Brooks.

0: Making a head start, there's Jade Bird, and we also had Meredith Brooks with a bitch. If you listen to a regular show here on Maritime Radio and you just happen to miss it one week, or indeed if there's a new show you want to give a try, then remember that you can find everything we've broadcast over the last fortnight on our Listen Again service at maritimeradio.co.uk or on the app. Give it a try, and who knows what you might find.
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0: We've got long delays on the M25 after the QE2 bridge due to an earlier accident. Congestion is going back to Lakeside. And also on the M25, the queues at the Dartford Tunnels has gone down, possibly as a result of the problems elsewhere on the M25. The travel time is around 15 minutes. Let me remind you that Creek Road is closed westbound from Bardsley Lane to Norman Road. In Belvedere, Bexley Road is closed from Lone Pit Road to the A220. And in Sidcup, the green is closed between the A222 and the Church Avenue. And other areas of congestion to mention to you, Sidcup Station Road, very busy. Sidcup Road itself, pretty congested too. Also Brownhill Road, and the situation at the Sun and the Sands has eased off a bit, but Blackheath is still busy, and so of course is Trafalgar Road and Woodage Road heading into Bugsby's Way. And on the tubes, we've got two issues. The Bakerloo line has minor delays between Queen's Park and Harrow and Wealdstone, and the Hammersmith and City line also has minor delays.
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0: You've only got three more chances if you want to catch Romeo and Juliet at the Greenwich Theatre, because it only runs until this Saturday. 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

0: Good afternoon, it's Jason Jandu with you on Mavis Time Radio with Bream Lover. There we had Mariah Carey and also Culture Club with Time O'Clock of the Heart. And can I just remind you that we have 80s and 90s music in more depth in two particular shows, Dancing Through the 80s with Andy Sayers, which you'll be able to hear on Monday evening at 7 o'clock, and our 90s show, Back to the 90s with John Rean. He's going to be busy this coming Saturday because he'll be fronting the show on Saturday at 9 p.m. Now it's time for...
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1: Little Mix, Not Getting Mad But Getting Even on Shout Out to My Ex. 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It's called Silent Treatment and it's by Freya Sky. Roger Sanchez is on the way after the travel news.
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1: We've still got long delays on the M25 after the QE2 bridge following an earlier accident. Congestion is going back to Lakeside and delays at the Dartford Tunnel now back up to more than half an hour following the brief respite we had a few minutes ago. Elsewhere on the roads, it's looking rather busy once more with the sun in the sands on Tudor's Hill Road. Traffic coming off Blackheath and off New Cross as well. Woodage Road still congested heading into Bugsby's Way and Trafalgar Road. Also, Lewisham High Street remaining busy for traffic heading northbound. And St Mildred's Road congested in the vicinity of Lee. Sidcup Road is also very busy indeed, and so is Court Road for traffic heading northbound in towards Elton. And the Bakerloo line problems still maintain minor delays between Queen's Park and Harrow and Wildstone. There are still minor delays on the Hammersmith and City line, and the Metropolitan line now has minor delays between Harrow on the Hill and Watford.
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That's the kind of song that just burrows its way into your mind and it takes an awful lot of effort to get it out. It's Mr. Saxo Beat by Alexandra Stan, and that was following Roger Sanchez with Another Chance. Let me just quickly tell you what's coming up the rest of this Thursday here on Maritime Radio. We've got the throwback with Gary in just about 10 minutes' time, taking you right back through music history. Then at 4, Steve Bowman will be with you with a Greenwich Drive, hopefully taking you back or doing his level best to take you back home as quickly as possible. Then at 7 o'clock, it'll be Soul City with Clive R, and there'll be another live session with Adam Hare at 10 p.m. So that's what's coming up over the course of the next few hours, but we've still got time for a couple more tunes on this show, and here's the first of them for

0: sticking to the White Keys, there's Dominic Fike, and you also heard Joe Jackson with a Stepping Out. And that brings us to the end of today's show. I hope you've enjoyed it. Do stay tuned for the Throwback with Gavi, which is coming up next here on Maritime Radio. I'm away next week, but I hope you'll be able to join me and my colleagues for our coverage of Uniformed Services Day 2026, taking place this Saturday from the breakfast show from 7 a.m. and going on right throughout the day. Until then, for me, Jason Jandu, thanks for listening and have a good rest of the day. Take care. Bye-bye.
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10: From the Maritime Radio News team, I'm Alaric Vaughan. The Royal Borough of Greenwich is celebrating national success after the South East London Women's and Girls Health Hubs won the Patient Involvement and Choice Award at the first ever NHS Excellence Awards. This award recognises the hub's innovative approach to make it easier for women and girls to access the care they need, with the Council's public health team leading the programme across Greenwich and Bexley alongside Oxley's NHS Trust, NHS South East London and Volunteer Centre Greenwich. The community-based hubs provide joined-up care for women and girls aged 13 and over, bringing together GPs, nurses and specialist clinicians in one place. Since launching in 2025, the hubs have supported more than 700 women and girls through 860 referrals. Waiting times are around 4 weeks compared to 14 to 17 weeks through hospital gynaecology services. The programme has secured funding for 2026-27 and will continue to build on its success with an independent evaluation examining access, outcomes and value for money. Docklands Light Railway will go ahead with work on a new station after Arup was awarded the design contract. The new station, provisionally called Thames Wharf, has long been planned for a site halfway between Canning Town and West Silvertown on the Woolwich branch as part of a larger housing development. It's long been expected that a DLR station would be built there. However, the arrival of the houses that would fuel the station's development has repeatedly been delayed. The development site, Thameside West, has now been acquired in the majority by the property developer Regal Arada. Arada says it expects to submit a planning application for the first stage of the project over the summer, with on-site work expected to begin by early 2028, subject to the approval. The Metropolitan Police's longest ever serving police officer has said officers are too often criticised as narrow-minded as she celebrated her 50th year of service on the force. PC Karen Giles, 68, who joined the Met in 1976 and is currently posted in Plumstead working in the Integrated Offender Management, said, "The misconception that police officers are intolerant and set in their ways is untrue," adding that their work is frequently undersold. She told the Press Association, "I've never met people as broad-minded, as tolerant and as kind as the people I've met in the police service, both police staff and police officers. People willing to put themselves at risk, people doing really kind things, just doing ordinary things on a daily basis to try and help other people, and it goes unrecognised." And there's more local news at maritimeradio.co.uk.
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12: The weather today, it's a dry day with sunshine and clouds, starting at about 16 degrees in the morning, temperatures slowly rising to highs of 26 or 27 by around 2 o'clock, before going down to 20 degrees by 10 p.m.
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0: Tina Turner with Let's Stay Together, and we started today's 3 o'clock throwback with Let the Music Play. Hello, Greenwich, South East London and North West Kent. You are listening to Maritime Radio. This is the 3 o'clock throwback, an hour of classic tunes between now and 4 p.m. when Greenwich Drive takes to the airwaves. On the way, Yazoo. But first, Roman Holiday. A very good afternoon to you.
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0: Yazoo with Nobody's Diary. You are listening to the 3 o'clock throwback on Maritime Radio. On the way, Michael Jackson and Mike Oldfield. But first, your latest travel news is next.
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0: There's stop-start traffic on the M25 anti-clockwise at Dartford Tunnels. Travel time there is 50 minutes. Tower Bridge is due to open at 4 p.m. A quarter to five, a quarter to seven, and a quarter past seven, and a quarter to eight this evening. And Southwark Park Road in both directions is closed and queuing traffic due to a police incident from Jamaica Road to Clements Road. That's in Rotherhithe. There is no problems reported on the public transport.
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0: Well, there is clearly only one event worth appearing to and happening this very weekend. It is the Uniform Services Day Truck Pull. So, from 7am in the morning all the way through until 5pm, Maritime Radio are going to be broadcasting live from Bexley Heath Broadway. And there is going to be six trucks that are going to be pulled from Welling High Street, the 2 mile journey all the way up to Bexley Heath Broadway, by over 150 people who are going to be pulling the trucks. And of course, Maritime Radio, we are going to be there. I'm actually going to be on the first truck, which is the pink truck. I'm going to be sat on that one, giving the feeling, the feel, the atmosphere of the truck pull as it moves along. And also Jack Mooney will be broadcasting live from Bexley Heath Broadway, and we are going to be all part of it. Rini is also going to be pulling a truck, as is Mark Fry. They are going to be on the Beams truck. So this coming Saturday is the Uniform Services Truck Pull Day, where we say thank you to our Uniform Services folk, to say thank you for the service they've given us, and also to raise money for six charities. If you head to our website, maritimeradio.co.uk, click on events and all the information is there. 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

0: 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Still to come, Donna Summer, the Thompson Twins. 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
0: Stop start traffic on the M25 anti-clockwise at the Dartford Tunnels. Travel time there is 50 minutes. There'll be more updates in Greenwich Drive. And there's at the inner city, Tower Bridge is due to open at 4pm, 4:45, 6:45, 7:15 and 7:45. So there's going to be problems in both directions around that area. And Southwark Park Road in both directions is closed and queuing traffic due to a police incident from Jay Maker Road to Clements Road. That's in Rotherhithe. Your next travel update is in Greenwich Drive.
1: On the move,
4: 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Greenwich Breakfast. 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

0: Constance Wins, We Are Detective. You are listening to the 3 o'clock throwback on Maritime Radio. So the year today was...
1: Did you guess it? Here's today's throwback year.
0: 1983 was the year we went back to today. Greenwich Breakfast is back again tomorrow morning at 7 a.m. Greenwich Drive is up next at 4 p.m. 7 p.m. this evening, it's Clive Isle with Soul City, and I will be back with you again tomorrow afternoon at 3 p.m. for your Friday free-for-all, and then Greenwich Drive at 4 p.m. I will leave you with this from today's throwback year of 1983, Irene Cara. Join me tomorrow from 3. Bye for now.

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7: Police have revealed they failed to check the Manchester synagogue attacker's phones despite arresting him on two separate occasions. Greater Manchester Police's Chief Constable, Sir Stephen Watson, says he's deeply sorry, adding that information on those devices would have led to further investigative action. 35-year-old Jihad Al-Shami carried out a terrorist attack at the Heaton Park Hebrew Congregation Synagogue in which two worshippers were killed. The revelation comes as Shami's friend Mohammed Bashir's been jailed for planning to carry out a terror attack at the UK's Defence Academy in Swindon. Mrs Justice Chima Grubb delivered the sentence.
8: Your interactions caught on video in the mosque on the 9th of August show two equally engaged and enthusiastic men planning an atrocity against a British military facility for religious and political reasons.
7: A mother and daughter who died at a beach in Essex have been named by their family as 42-year-old Shali Rahman and 15-year-old Samia Rahman. The pair died after getting into difficulty in the water off the coast of West Mersey. A 7-year-old boy remains in a serious condition in hospital. Pubs, clubs and live music venues have broadly welcomed plans to cut business rates by 20%. It's the latest policy announcement by the new Prime Minister, Andy Burnham. But Conservative leader Kemi Bates Badenoch isn't impressed with what she's seen so far.
9: I've enjoyed his dodgy dancing and even the shocking revelation that he puts the milk first in his tea. I'm glad he's got a sense of humour. It's needed in his job. But when I look at the plans that he's announced for the country, I find myself asking, Is that it?
7: 20,000 people have been evacuated in France after wildfires continue to sweep through the southwest of the country. Fire chiefs say almost 8,000 acres of land have been destroyed. And rain is set to return to the UK this weekend as parts of the country are on the brink of drought. The hills of Northern Ireland, Northern England and North Wales will have 5 to 10 millimetres of rain. That's the latest from Radio News Hub. I'm David Hall.
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11: Well, good afternoon to you. I'm Steve Bowman. The sunshine and the cloud will continue into the evening. Tonight, the temperature should drop to about 17. Tomorrow, we return to similar hot weather with temperatures rising to about 28. Right now, it's 25 degrees centigrade at Shooter's Hill and down at Greenwich Railway Station.
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Well, good afternoon. It's 4:10. I'm Steve Bowman here on Drive Until 7. When Clive takes over with his Soul City until 10 this evening. The weather, a bit weird, isn't it? A little sticky, a little warm, no wind. And I think we need a little bit of rain just to clear it. But alas, no rain until at least Sunday. And of course, that may not arrive anyway. Don't forget, you win cheeky £59 million on tomorrow night's Euro Millions. Go on, go and get a ticket. Right, Britney Spears has done it again.

0: Before you go, there's something I want you to have.
1: Oh, it's beautiful. But wait a minute, isn't this...
0: Yeah, yes it is.
1: But I thought the old lady dropped it into the ocean in the air.
0: Well, baby, I went down and got it for you.

Well, it seems, contrary to popular belief, England did win a World Cup last weekend, but not the football one. It happened at the annual Snail Racing Championships in Norfolk. Yes, bear with me on this one. Where England's Sailor Swift, nice name for a snail, beat rivals from France, Spain and Brazil to take the title. Apparently 271 snails competed on a 13-inch course, where Swift is their known slime to victory in 3 minutes and 13 seconds. How do they know which route to take? That's what I want to know. Do you remember a BBC programme in the early 90s called Pets Wins Prizes? Well, I was on there racing a giant African land snail, and the blooming thing only went and won. So I went through the next round, which was a quiz. So I was a complete failure in that, as I am in most things in life. But then, happy days. Here's Amy Winehouse.

0: Barry's been in touch. Says Steve, he says, the population of Ireland's capital city is really growing. In fact, it's doubling. Yes, thank you, Barry. Right, coming up is Neo and a sports update, but first it's 4:20. It's time for this.
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0: Oh, sorry, so the Dartford crossing is a complete mess at the moment. If you're heading over the Dartford Bridge, there was an earlier accident there and congestion is back to Junction 29, which is the A127. That's quite a long way that way. And if you're heading through the tunnel from Kent into Essex because of an earlier broken down vehicle, travel time is now 50 minutes. It's almost back to the A21 turnoff, which is Junction 4. Yeah, and you've also got long queues on the A2 heading for the Darrenth Interchange in both directions because of the hold up there at the tunnel. So if you can't avoid it, please do. Looking at the Blackwall Tunnel, it seems to be you can get through there quite easily at the moment. Westwood Lane in Blackfen, you've still got those water main works there carrying on by Fairwater Avenue and two-way traffic lights in operation there. Willis Avenue in Sidcup, water main repairs still ongoing there with temporary traffic lights. And further up the road, the Green in Sidcup, close to Queen Mary's Hospital. That's closed by Chislehurst Road again for water main works. That's going to be closed probably until mid-August. Creek Road, westbound, closed the gas main work from Barsley Lane to Norman Road. And buses on diversion there, 188, 199 and... two night buses, 199 and N1. Jamaica Road in Bermondsey, westbound, closed water main works between Abbey Street and Tanner Street. And finally, Widmore Road in Bromley, in both directions, closed to water main works between Plasto Lane and Cedar Road. Towerbridge lifting this afternoon at 4:45, 4:07, 7:15, 7:15 to 8 and 10 o'clock. And on the tube, minor delays on the DLR, Central and Hammersmith and City lines. I'll have another update for you in about 20 minutes.
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1: The Commonwealth Games kick off in Glasgow today. Running for 11 days, Glasgow is welcoming competitors, officials and visitors from across the Commonwealth for the second time in 12 years. Alex Marshall is one of the flag bearers for Team Scotland. He says it's a privilege.
2: Getting a Commonwealth Games in your own backyard, it's a wonderful feeling. I was lucky enough to be here in 2014 and Glasgow was just buzzing. It was absolutely, anywhere you went, it was full of excitement. And I'm under no illusions it'll be the same again.
1: Arsenal have completed the £34 million signing of Christos Tollis from Club Bruges. The Greece international has signed a five-year contract with the Premier League champions. Southampton will stage its first Ashes test next summer from July 21st. The Utility Bowl will host the fourth of the five matches in the 2027 series between England and Australia. And St Helens head coach Paul Rowley has stepped down with immediate effect. Rowley's departure less than a year into the job comes because of a difficult season.
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0: If you fancy a bit of live music, I went there the other week. It's quite good fun. Down at the Trafalgar Tavern down in Greenwich, just up from the Cuddy Sark there. It runs every Thursday through till Sunday. Starts at 7, finishes around about 11 every evening there. More details can be found on maritimeradio.co.uk and click on the events. Right, we've got Take McRae coming up shortly, but first we've got a traffic and travel update.
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0: I'm afraid long delays going over the Dartford Crossing at the moment. If you're going over Dartford Bridge, there was an earlier accident there and the traffic is back to Junction 29, which is A127. If you're going through the tunnel from Kent into Essex, it's stop-start traffic there. The broken down vehicle earlier. 50-minute delay. It's almost back to the A21 Junction 4 and long delays on the A2 heading for the Darrenth interchange in both directions to get into the tunnel there. On Willesley Avenue and Sidcup, water main repairs and temporary traffic lights taking place there. Wellhall Road in by Shooters Hill in both directions has got roadworks there. Water main works between Arsenal Road and Westmount Road. That should be finished next week with a bit of luck. Widmore Road in Bromley in both directions closed. The water main works between Plasto Lane and Cedar Road. Tower Bridge is lifting tonight, quarter to seven, quarter past seven, quarter to eight and 10 o'clock this evening. And on the Tube, minor delays on the DLR, Central and Hammersmith and City lines. I'll have another update for you before the 5 o'clock news.
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Tonight on Soul City with Clive R from 7 o'clock here on Maritime, we have a studio guests, members of Victoria's Big Easy. That's Victoria and Chris. They're a singer and guitarist from Essex, and they're going to be playing some tracks from their new album, What the Tide Took Back. Clive's also going to have the Billboard R&B Top 20 from 1958. Town of Essex, happy birthday to David Albert Cook, better known to you and me as David Essex, 79 years young today. I know he listens to the show, well done you.

This Saturday, 25th of July, is the Uniform Services Day. It's the truck pool. It starts at 9 o'clock in the morning, finishes at 6 in the evening. It's Bexleyheath Broadway from Welling there. The price is free. The Uniform Services Day is a community celebration that honours the commitment and bravery of our uniform service personnel, including the military, police, fire services and paramedics. It's held every year and this year is no different. It returns this Saturday, as I say, the 25th of July. It's organised in collaboration with the Welling Town Business Associates and Bexley BID, and it brings together thousands of residents, businesses and supporters who celebrate those who serve. It also raises vital funds for disabled children, breast cancer awareness and other meaningful causes. The day features truck pulls, family-friendly activities and it all in all creates a great community atmosphere. We will be broadcasting live from the Broadway and speaking to a number of presenters, both pulling trucks and chatting to people along the route. That is Saturday, the Uniform Services Day. For more information, go to our website maritimeradio.co.uk and click on events.

0: God.
1: Helen's been in chat. Says Steve, she says, do vegetarian cannibals eat Swedes? Yeah. And do they have a Danish with their coffee? Very good. Good point. Well raised. I don't know. Right, it's 4 minutes to five. We've got a new one for Ariana Grande after the 5 o'clock local news. Good afternoon to you. I'm Steve Bowman.
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1: If you're going over the Dartford Bridge from Essex over to Kent now, I'm afraid there was an accident earlier. Congestion back to about Junction 30 at the moment there. It's getting slightly better, the queues. If you're going through the Dartford Tunnel from Kent to Essex anti-clockwise, and I'm afraid there was a broken down vehicle there. Traffic time's about 50 minutes. It's almost back to Junction 4, A21 and the A2 in both directions. It's chock-a-block as everybody tries to get on the Darren interchange. Heading from Deptford up Blackheath over the top there. A little bit slow, I'm afraid, in both directions, so try and avoid that one if you can. Jamaica Road in Bermondsey is closed due to water main works between Abbey Street and Tanner Street. In Widmore Road in Bromley in both directions is closed for water main works again between Plasto Lane and Cedar Road, so we expect some delays there. And buses on diversion 162, 269 and SL3. On Tower Bridge, it's lifting this afternoon at 7:15, 7:15, 7:15 and 10 o'clock this evening. On the tubes and DLR, well, you've got minor delays on the DLR, Central and Hammersmith lines at the moment. Just nothing too much to worry about there, but it's a problem nonetheless. And rail works this weekend, but I'm afraid from this Sunday until the 16th of August, major engineering works taking place. They're going to close London Waterloo East and London Charing Cross for 22 days. Trains are going to be diverted to other London terminals. Okay, here's the 5 o'clock local news.
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0: From the Maritime Radio news team, I'm Alaric Vaughan. The Royal Borough of Greenwich is celebrating national success after the South East London Women's and Girls Health Hubs won the Patient Involvement and Choice Award at the first ever NHS Excellence Awards. This award recognises the hub's innovative approach to make it easier for women and girls to access the care they need, with the Council's public health team leading the programme across Greenwich and Bexley alongside Oxley's NHS Trust, NHS South East London and Volunteer Centre Greenwich. The community-based hubs provide joined-up care for women and girls aged 13 and over, bringing together GPs, nurses and specialist clinicians in one place. Since launching in 2025, the hubs have supported more than 700 women and girls through 860 referrals. Waiting times are around 4 weeks compared to 14 to 17 weeks through hospital gynaecology services. The programme has secured funding for 2026-27 and will continue to build on its success with an independent evaluation examining access, outcomes and value for money. Docklands Light Railway will go ahead with work on a new station after Arup was awarded the design contract. The new station, provisionally called Thames Wharf, has long been planned for a site halfway between Canning Town and West Silvertown on the Woolwich branch as part of a larger housing development. It's long been expected that a DLR station would be built there. However, the arrival of the houses that would fuel the station's development has repeatedly been delayed. The development site, Thameside West, has now been acquired in the majority by the property developer Regal Arada. Arada says it expects to submit a planning application for the first stage of the project over the summer, with on-site work expected to begin by early 2028, subject to the approval. The Metropolitan Police's longest ever serving police officer has said officers are too often criticised as narrow-minded as she celebrated her 50th year of service on the force. PC Karen Giles, 68, who joined the Met in 1976 and is currently posted in Plumstead working in the Integrated Offender Management, said, "The misconception that police officers are intolerant and set in their ways is untrue," adding that their work is frequently undersold. She told the Press Association, "I've never met people as broad-minded, as tolerant and as kind as the people I've met in the police service, both police staff and police officers. People willing to put themselves at risk, people doing really kind things, just doing ordinary things on a daily basis to try and help other people, and it goes unrecognised." And there's more local news at maritimeradio.co.uk.
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1: Well, good afternoon, I'm Steve Bowman. The sunshine and cloud will continue into the evening. Tonight, temperatures should drop to about 17. Tomorrow, we return to similar hot weather, with temperatures rise a little bit more to 28 degrees. Right now, it's 26 degrees centigrade at Greenwich Park and down at the O2.
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seems that your dog probably dreams about you. It seems that dogs likely dream about their owners' faces, smells and pleasant experiences they've had with them. What a load of old drivel. How do they know that? It's not Joe 90, is it? They're not looking in your brain. Nobody speaks dog, so how would they know? Of course, AI may produce something in the future. Who knows? For now, though, we've got a cracker from Earth, Wind & Fire coming up. But first, here's Craig David. Good afternoon to you. I'm Steve Bowman.

0: you watching on telly at the moment? I'm halfway through The Lock on ITVX. It's got the statutory murder, bit of intrigue, and I'm told by the murder squad mate of mine, a little off reality as far as police procedure goes. But hey-ho, I don't know, and I think it's quite good. That's The Lock on ITVX. Right, we've got Anita, a new one from Sienna Spyro, but it's 5:20, so it must be time for this.
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0: We've got problems in both directions on the Dartford Crossing at the moment. There was an earlier accident on the Dartford Bridge there. Congestion is back to sort of junction 30 at the moment, or just a little bit past that, which is the A13. If you're going in the other direction, i.e. from Kent over to Essex, I'm afraid it's a different story there. There was a broken down vehicle there. Traffic's almost back to junction 4 on the A21. Long queues on the A2 heading into Darrenth Interchange in both directions there. So if you can avoid it, please do. At Deptford in both directions, queuing traffic, I'm afraid. And then it goes up onto Blackheath as well. So it's just the usual slow traffic there, about 15 minutes to get through there. The green in Sidcup, temporary traffic lights there by Chislehurst Road. That's going to be until the 12th of August. The courses are cut through there and a very busy route. Jamaica Road in Bermondsey is closed for water main works between Abbey Street and Tanner Street. And buses on diversion are 47, 188 and 381. Tower Bridge is lifting this evening at 7:15. 7:15, 7:45 and 10 o'clock this evening. And there's minor delays on the Central and Hammersmith and City lines. So I'll keep you updated on those, and I'll give you another update in about 20 minutes.
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0: It's coming up 5:30. Good afternoon, I'm Steve Bowman. We've got Flo and Olivia Dean here shortly. The first Spider-Man actor, Tom Holland, is the latest star to read bedtime stories on CBBC. For this and other show business news, here's the Showbiz Update.
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2: Spider-Man actor Tom Holland will be the latest celebrity taking on the CBeebies bedtime story. He'll read Superworm by Julia Donaldson ahead of the release of his latest film, Spider-Man Brand New Day. The 30-year-old joins a whole host of superheroes to have read Britain's kids a story to send them to sleep, including the likes of Chris Evans, Idris Elba, Tom Hardy and Chris Hemsworth. We've had another Love Island success story. Molly Smith and Tom Clare are now married. The couple made the announcement on Instagram. They met on Love Island All-Stars in 2024, eventually going on to win the series and the £50,000 prize. And Shania Twain has revealed she turned down an invitation to Taylor Swift's wedding to perform with Harry Styles at his sold-out shows at Wembley Stadium. The singer opened for Styles during his 12-night London residency, which ran from June 12th to July 4th as part of his Together Together tour. She says she was very honoured to be invited to the wedding and offered big congratulations.
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0: This Saturday, the 25th of July, is the Uniform Services Day. It's the truck pool. It starts at 9 o'clock in the morning, finishes at 6 in the evening. It's Bexleyheath Broadway from Welling there. The price is free. The Uniform Services Day is a community celebration that honours the commitment and bravery of our uniform service personnel, including the military, police, fire services and paramedics. It's held every year and this year is no different. It returns this Saturday, as I say, the 25th of July. It's organised in collaboration with the Welling Town Business Associates and Bexley BID, and it brings together thousands of residents, businesses and supporters who celebrate those who serve. It also raises vital funds for disabled children, breast cancer awareness and other meaningful causes. The day features truck pulls, family-friendly activities, and it all in all creates a great community atmosphere. We will be broadcasting live from the Broadway and speaking to a number of presenters, both pulling trucks and chatting to people along the route. That is Saturday, the Uniform Services Day. For more information, go to our website, maritimeradio.co.uk, and click on events.
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0: There's delays at Dartford Bridge. There was an earlier accident. The traffic was back to about Junction 29. It's just past Junction 30 now, so it is receding. So we've still got a fair delays there. Stop-start traffic on the anti-clockwise heading into the Dartford Tunnel. That's Kent into Essex there. Earlier broken down vehicle. Again, traffic was a long way back. It was back to Junction 4. It's back to Junction 3 now, however. The A2 at the Dartford Interchange is very slow at the moment. People trying to get on to get through the tunnel. And there's now been an accident heading into the tunnel as well by the Dartford Interchange. interchange. I'll keep you updated on that one. If you're heading through the through Deptford into New Cross, Deptford up to Blackheath, it's very slow in both directions there. Just usual slow traffic, right? About 15 minutes or so to get through there. Jamaica Road in Bermondsey, closed for water main works between Abbey Street and Tanner Street. Widmore Road in Bromley, it's closed in both directions for water main works between Plastow Lane and Cedar Road. Tower Bridge is lifting at 7:15, 7:15, 7:15 and 10 o'clock this evening. And there's minor delays on the Central and DLR lines. I'll have another update for you just before the 6 o'clock news.
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0: The Great Welling Beer Festival runs from Friday, that's tomorrow until this Sunday. It runs from 11 o'clock in the morning to 11 o'clock at night. It's going to be down at the Rose and Crown in Welling, and it's going to have 3 days of live music as well. 24 beers, 10 ciders, fantastic food, a brilliant community atmosphere, and best of all, it's free to get in. It's been running now for 14 years, so hopefully this year will be a good year as well. So as I say, that's the Great Welling Beer Festival down in Welling this weekend. It's going to be down at the Rose and Crown in Welling High Street. For more information, go on to maritimeradio.com and just click on events. Right, who fancies the Maritime Radio Pick of the Week?
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0: Yes, it certainly is. Maritime Radio Pick of the Week this week is Silent Treatment by Freya Sky. Freya is an English singer and actress. She grew up in Buckinghamshire and, would you believe, has a dog named Ruby. She's only 16, though, so she squeezed quite a lot into her life. She represented the United Kingdom in the Junior Eurovision Song Contest in 2022. And as an actress, she's appeared in Zombies 4, Dawn of the Vampires. Nice. Right, she's appearing at the O2 Brixton in November. See what you think.
2: You've played it cool and I played it dumb. Don't you think I'm a little too young to be messed with like that?

0: We're talking about cannibal jokes earlier. Well, Maggie's just been in touch. Said, Steve, she went, I went to a cannibal wedding on Saturday. It was all going well until they decided to toast the bride and groom. Yes, thank you, Maggie. Right, coming up after the 6 o'clock news is Ray and Level 42. Good afternoon to you. I'm Steve Bowman.
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0: We had big problems earlier trying to get over the Dartford crossing in both directions. I'm glad to say the Dartford Bridge is nearly clear now. The Dartford Tunnel is still a little bit slow at the moment. It doesn't help. There's been an accident on the Darrant interchange as well, heading into the tunnel. Heading over through Deptford into Blackheath, a little bit sluggish at the moment, about 15 minutes or so to get through there. Creek Road in Greenwich, westbound, closed the gas main works from Bardsley Lane to Norman Road. Tower Bridge is lifting this evening, 7:15, 7:15 and 10 o'clock. And on the tubes, there's minor delays on the Central and also on the DL line as well, minor delays on there. I'll have another update for you about 6:20. Here's the 6 o'clock national news.
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7: The early prisoner release scheme is to be put on hold. Prime Minister Andy Burnham's ordered a review into the Sentencing Act, which would have seen thousands of prisoners released after serving just a third of their jail term instead of half. The measure was designed to ease prison overcrowding. Next, a man who planned a terror attack with his friend has been jailed for life. 31-year-old Mohammed Bashir and Jihad Al-Shami were planning to target the UK's Defence Academy in Swindon. 2 months later, Al-Shami went on to carry out a fatal knife attack at a Manchester synagogue. Mrs. Justice Chima Grubb delivered the sentence.
8: Your interactions caught on video in the mosque on the 9th of August show two equally engaged and enthusiastic men planning an atrocity against a British military facility for religious and political reasons.
7: The Prime Minister has spoken of his sadness after a teenage girl and a woman in her 40s died after getting into difficulty in the water at West Mercy in Essex. A seven-year-old boy remains in a serious condition in hospital. Andy Burnham says it's tragic.
9: I was just so sad to hear the news. A mother and daughter, it would seem it's an older woman and a teenage girl. That's so, so sad. It does bring over sometimes the dangers of open water swimming at this time of the year.
7: Pubs, clubs and live music venues have broadly welcomed plans to cut business rates by 20%. It's the latest policy announcement by the new PM, but Conservative leader Kemi Badenoch isn't impressed with what she's seen so far.
10: I've enjoyed his dodgy dancing and even the shocking revelation that he puts the milk first in his tea. I'm glad he's got a sense of humour. It's needed in his job. But when I look at the plans that he's announced for the country, I find myself asking, is that it?
7: And rain is set to return to the UK this weekend as parts of the country are on the brink of drought. The hills of Northern Ireland, Northern England and North Wales will have 5 to 10 millimetres of rain. That's the latest from Radio News Hub. I'm David Hall.
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0: Well, good afternoon, I'm Steve Bowman. The sunshine and cloud will continue into the evening. Tonight, temperatures should drop to about 17. Tomorrow, we return to similar hot weather, with the temperatures rising slightly to about 28. Right now, it's 26 degrees at the Meridian Line and down at Plumstead High Street.
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Every Tuesday is quiz night down at the Richard I pub in Greenwich. Going to cost you £3 per player. Team's capped at six people. There's a £75 bar tab up for grabs for the winning team. Full details can be found on maritimeradio.co.uk and click on events. Coming up shortly, you've got Ragamone Man. Here's Emily Sandé. He's

0: George Ezra there with Green Green Grass. Before that, Rag and Bone Man, All You Ever Wanted. Right, coming up shortly, we got the events guide and a great one from Santana. Good afternoon to you. I'm Steve Bowman. It's now 20 past six. It must be time for this.
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0: We had earlier traffic congestion in both directions on the Dartford crossing. There was an accident over by the Dartford Bridge and a broken down vehicle going into one of the Dartford tunnels. Had long delays, they're now subsiding now. We will keep an eye on those. If you're heading over Blackheath at the moment, well, I'm afraid it's still a bit sluggish at the moment. Long delays through Deptford in both directions earlier and then up onto Blackheath itself. Roadworks in Westwood Lane and Blackfen, still got those water main works going there by Fairwater Avenue. Willesley Avenue and Sidcup, still got the water main repairs there with temporary traffic lights. Widmore Road in Bromley in both directions is closed due to water main works between Plasto Lane and Cedar Road. And buses on diversion for that are 162, 269 and SL3. Tower Bridge is lifting this evening at quarter past seven, quarter to eight and 10 o'clock. And there's minor delays on the DLR, Central and Hammersmith and City lines.
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6: 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I'll say it again, 07834 607 278.
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0: This Saturday, the 25th of July, is the Uniform Services Day. It's the truck pull. It starts at 9 o'clock in the morning, finishes at 6 in the evening. It's Bexleyheath Broadway from Welling there. The price is free. The Uniform Services Day is a community celebration that honours the commitment and bravery of our uniform service personnel, including the military, police, fire services and paramedics. It's held every year and this year is no different. It returns this Saturday, as I say, the 25th of July. It's organised in collaboration with the Welling Town Business Associates and Bexley BID, and it brings together thousands of residents, businesses and supporters who celebrate those who serve. It also raises vital funds for disabled children, breast cancer awareness and other meaningful causes. The day features truck pulls, family-friendly activities and it all in all creates a great community atmosphere. We will be broadcasting live from the Broadway and speaking to a number of presenters, both pulling trucks and chatting to people along the route. That's this Saturday, the Uniform Services Day. For more information, go to our website maritimeradio.co.uk and click on events.
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Tonight, Clive R's here with Soul City from 7 o'clock. Tonight's studio guests are Victoria's Big Easy. That's Victoria and Chris. They're a singer and guitarist from Essex. They're going to be talking about their current album, What the Tide Took Back. Also, the Billboard R&B Top 20 from 1958, plus the new soul and blues tracks. That's all after 7 o'clock on Clive R on

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0: We had earlier traffic congestion in both directions on the Dartford crossing. There was an accident over by the Dartford Bridge and a broken down vehicle going into one of the Dartford tunnels. Had long delays, they're now subsiding now. We will keep an eye on those. If you're heading over Blackheath at the moment, well, I'm afraid still a bit sluggish at the moment. Long delays through Deptford in both directions earlier and then up onto Blackheath itself. Roadworks in Westwood Lane and Blackfen, still got those water main works going there by Fairwater Avenue. Willis Avenue and Sickup, still got the water main repairs there with temporary traffic lights. Widmore Road in Bromley in both directions is closed due to water main works between Plasto Lane and Cedar Road. And buses on diversion for that are 162, 269 and SL3. Tower Bridge is lifting this evening at 7:15, 7:15, 7:15 and 10 o'clock. And there's minor delays on the DLR, Central and Hammersmith and City lines.
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Well, my thanks to you for the last 3 hours. Clive R is here after the 7 o'clock news with Soul City. I'm back here at 7 o'clock tomorrow morning for Greenwich Breakfast. Have fun, take care, keep smiling.

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10: Andy Burnham is to pause the plan for the early release of prisoners. The Prime Minister has bowed to pressure amid controversy over two of the killers of PC Andrew Harper, who were set for release under the new Sentencing Act. Thousands of prisoners were due to be set free in a bid to ease prison overcrowding. Conservative leader Kemi Badenoch says the issue needs urgent action.
11: I am against rapists and murderers being let out. We never did this early release scheme. We looked at the problem and we found prison spaces elsewhere. We looked at other countries. We found ways to manage around it. But the bottom line is that we do need to build more prisons.
10: A man who planned a terror attack with his friend has been jailed for life. 31-year-old Mohamed Bashir and Jihad Al-Shami were planning to target the UK's Defence Academy in Swindon. 2 months later, Al-Shami carried out the knife attack at a synagogue in Manchester, which led to the deaths of two people. Oil prices have hit $100 a barrel. It's the first time they've hit the milestone since May. That's the latest from Radio News Hub. I'm David.
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10: It'll be a dry evening for most places with variable amounts of clouds. Some patchy light rain across parts of Scotland and Northern Ireland, though. Warm for many with a low of 13 degrees Celsius.
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13: Hi, this is Heather Haywood from The Cool Notes. Come around and spend some time with Clive R on Maritime Radio, Soul City.

0: 2 minutes past 7 on a Thursday evening. Another dry, bright, sunny day. Warm as well. Maritime Radio. Soul City. And my thanks to Steve. Steve Bowman for driving you home and driving me here. Also helping to drive my studio guests from somewhere in the wilds of Essex. We're here in Soul City. We've got this week, as Steve was telling you a little earlier, we've got the Rhythm and Blues Show of this week back in 1958. We've got a smattering of recent blues releases and studio guests. Sitting opposite me in the studio, we have Victoria and Chris from the band Victoria's Big Easy. Hello, people. If I turn the microphones up, so I've got from the volume, and you might want to bring the microphone a bit nearer to you. Yep.
1: Okay.
0: We'll get there. So with Victoria, just move forward a half an inch or so.
2: I'm in.
0: She's in.
2: Engaged, locked and engaged.
0: There we go.
1: Yeah.
0: So we'll leave Archie Bell in the corner there. And yes, so Victoria's Big Easy here, live and direct, all the way from the north of Essex.
2: Mm-hmm.
0: Well, it's a foreign country from Essex.
2: It's a very different place to South Essex.
1: Estuary people, mind you, we're close to the Thames here, so yes, we're feeling quite at home.
2: Very much.
0: So you're river of water people, sort of.
1: Yeah.
0: And you've heard me play over the course of the last few weeks their album. Have you already given an early plug for the album?
1: Carry on, madam.
2: Oh, what the tide took back.
0: This is the name of the album.
1: Because we're estuary people, we like the water, the mood of the water. Mm. It's the place we go when we got problems or want to think about things. So the whole album was based around that theme of the water, the delta. The Colne Delta, we call it, which drives into the idea that we'd make the music about the blues, about Delta music. So Delta
0: indeed,
1: blues.
0: Mm. And the Big Easy bit comes on, as we were saying before we went on air. The Big Easy is the nickname for New Orleans.
1: It certainly is.
0: There's no more river-based or lake-based city in the south of the USA than New Orleans.
1: That's right. I mean, I've been there a few times. Lovely place. I was went to a studio there once and... I said, can I go for a walk around the block? He said, you best not, because somebody got shot on the corner the other day. So I didn't go for that walk. You're better off with the alligators in the bayou.
0: Yeah, that's another thing.
2: Yeah.
0: So before we come to Victoria's Big Easy to talk more about the music and play some, let's just have an intro from a recorded piece of music.
3: The past is behind, you're forgiven.
0: Mika Miller on the turntable. My joy.

0: Delightful soft soul for a Thursday evening. Mika Miller is the lady. A Little Bit of Me is the album title. Not a little bit of me, but a little bit of me. That's how she pronounces it. So why would I change that? And there is My Joy. If I told you, boy. My Joy also to come back to our studio guest for this evening, Victoria and Chris. Can I call you Vic?
1: Please call me Vic. Please call me Vic.
0: You never know where to ask her. There's so we've got Vic and Chris. Vic is the singer and Chris is the guitarist supreme. Well, Vic is the singer supreme as well. And we came to them via the album that we've just mentioned a few minutes ago. And the point of being coming in this evening is to do a live set. Now, let's put Mika Miller on the back burner like so. And we come to the spotlight firmly on Victoria's Big Easy. And the first, you've got a song lined up to sing there straight away, Vic and Chris?
2: Yeah, we're going to do gonna Take That Train.
0: Okay.
2: And because, you know, we're basing the music around the Delta Blues kind of stuff. Take a train, the romantic idea, you know, the people that wanted to escape slavery, they wanted to take a train to go north. So all that thing about the harmonica sounding like the train whistle.
0: Yeah.
2: So that's the romantic idea of this track. And it also talks about moving on to the next level, whatever that might be, when you go to heaven or rise up to another level. So it talks about that and meeting your friends maybe and the joy of that. So that's going to take that train. That's
0: okay.
2: And here it is.

0: magic, musical magic. Well, as we said earlier, live music, there's nothing like live music to entertain and to the creative powers of the guitar and the human voice there, something which the computer cannot replicate. We're proud to bring you live music here on Maritime Radio on a Thursday evening here in Soul City. And when it's had the class and style of Victoria's Big Easy with Vic and Chris, who you just heard, it makes life worthwhile. You know, you drive around, you sit back, and the mellow style, the lyrics there, it's not a shouting lyric, it's an inspirational lyric in its way, isn't it, Vic? And so you've delivered it in a way has the fullest meaning. Chris's slide guitar there was just par excellence.
1: It's a privilege. It's a privilege to play live anyway, especially in this climate. Where we're losing quite a few venues, and live music is something I've always been passionate about. And
0: that's something that I see quite a lot, as much from the live music as from the DJ-based events, of things being organised and advanced ticket sales don't match up, and then they decide they're going to drop it with about a week's notice, and they say, well, you've got to get to the fact that it's not making money, and at what point do you have a break-even point? And some venues, we have a venue down here in Shrewsbury House, as you may have seen when you came in. The bar downstairs has live shows every week.
1: It's a great venue here.
0: It's a great venue
1: here. Oh, my God. I feel like a princess here, climbing all those stairs. A very big staircase.
0: It certainly adds to the regal perspective, doesn't it? The wide open oak staircases here at Shrewsbury House.
1: Beautiful.
0: And the atmosphere, it just bodes for a majestic style, doesn't it? As is the music that you're performing.
1: Thank you very much.
2: The whole album, we wanted to make it acoustic-based, really.
0: Yeah.
2: The next album will be a little bit more electric, but we wanted to try and keep it in that acoustic, as we said, Delta blues, you know, Appalachian Mountain kind of music, where they tell a story. So we wanted it to be in that, and we wanted the whole album to link together for a listening experience, you know, so you don't suddenly get a really loud track that blows you out of the water. So we wanted that kind of linear pathway, so you can listen to it as a whole album.
0: That's an interesting comment there, as me listening to what I said before, there was be second phase questions I would tend to ask you. What does freak me out, and it happened even this afternoon, I get an album sent to download it and burn it on a CDR, you track through it for an album to play on air, the first two are soft and gentle, and the third one, you suddenly get a loud rock intro guitar, and you say, ouch.
2: It takes you out
1: of
2: the mood.
0: Is the rest of it going to be like that? So you question, and then you think the running order must have been put in a running order for a reason. There's obviously a reason for sequencing things in a certain way. And yours certainly works, especially with the last track as well, which is quite an epic, isn't it?
1: I think you're the only one who played that
2: very
1: live.
2: The nice track on the album is a bonus. I think you played it once. It's not on the normal download, but it's on the download, but it's not on the the standard album, so it's an extra bonus track for the people that buy, and we only sell that album through Bandcamp.
0: Okay.
2: Bandcamp is international, America's use it, and the advantage of Bandcamp, of course, is that the artist gets 100% of the money, 98%.
0: Yes, yeah.
2: Whereas Spotify, as you know, you get a farthing per play.
0: Yes.
2: So we put the single from the album, I'll Be the Devil's Child, on Spotify, because you have to have that presence, and we have other tracks on Spotify, but we kept the album to Bandcamp at least for the first 6 months, then we might release it after people have bought it and enjoyed it. So that was the theory, and I like the style. Norah Jones did that album, and it was so wonderful because it was similar tempo, she sang the same all the way through, and you can play it and just enjoy that, and I wanted that kind of feeling for this album.
0: We've got a commercial break coming up at about 20 past, so we've probably got time to squeeze another track in. We can then talk about after the commercials as well. So
2: I'll get on with it.
0: Okay.
1: This is Playing Me a Fool.

0: God, there's a magic about sitting here when you're only 3 feet away from the guitarist and the singer, and you can hear there's magic in your ears. Oh, and I think, well, and there's a subtlety about that as well, Vic, when the vocal style in there. Blues is often taken as a shouting medium, but there's a subtlety about the acoustic blues which adds a magic to the perception, does it not?
1: Yeah, I think it was the essence of the whole album in itself was about feeling.
0: Yes.
1: And, yeah, you can listen to all the incredible artists, Janis Joplin, Bette Davis, you know, just ramming it out there, and you can feel, but that's not the essence of what I wanted to get from this album.
2: Yeah, I think, I mean, I've produced a lot of albums, as you probably know, and for Vic, I just feel that her voice has got that quality, you want it loud, so the whole album is sort of voice loud, because she is so dynamic. She goes right down to right up, and that's a beautiful thing to work with, you know. So I love that. So the backing's a blanket around the voice. That's what.
1: I'll stop it.
0: You struck a chord there. On that chord, let's press this button here, play a few bills, and come back in just a moment with some more from Victoria's Big Easy.
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1: Bells Bailey, award-winning singer and blues artist now. From very humble beginnings, playing blues clubs in the London area, to global fame with the album called Can't Take My Story Away, in which that was a song we just heard. Els Bailey, E-L-L-E-S-B-A-I-L-E-Y. Do look her up and do chase out more of her music. And hopefully, where Els has gone to with awards and massive big-selling albums, the current studio guests were heading in a similar direction with Victoria's Big Easy. So, Vic and Chris, you've got another song lined up there which is going to take you towards the direction of Els Bailey's fame and fortune as well, all being well.
2: You never know.
3: No.
2: We just love playing our music, yep. And, you know, if people enjoy it, that's fantastic. That's what we do.
3: That's a bonus.
2: We're keeping it very acoustic-y. This is... called Jimmy and Mary. It's just a story about, you know, young hope and young love, and unfortunately it didn't work out for these two guys.
3: Spoiler!

0: It deserves a round of applause, and it deserves a round of tissues as well. I think it actually does exemplify what the power of lyricism in songs and stories in songs. And sitting here listening to it in the earphones and seeing Vic's expression as she's singing the song, and the intensity or lack of intensity of the guitar playing, as you follow the spirit of the lyric, Chris.
1: Sad story. Like so many sad stories, of course, young love, so much hope, and it doesn't work out.
2: Where was your head when you were writing that?
1: Just, you know, sometimes the story tells itself, doesn't it?
2: It does, yeah.
1: Yeah. I must apologise, a little bit out of tune in the guitar, because it's very hot in here, so the guitar...
0: Yeah, apologies for that.
1: But it was okay.
0: It had all levels of intensity and emotion in that, which hopefully will come out on air as well. One thing did occur to me while you were singing that was listening party. Is that something you might have thought about? Oh, have you already done one for the album? I'll tell you why I say that. Two albums recently, one the Mika Miller we played for, I attended an online listening party for that, where the whole album is played through from track one to track last, and the people are online giving comments in the comments box.
1: That's a good idea, yeah.
0: And then there was another one for APM for Mark Stratford, who I mentioned earlier. The album's called Bring It On Home, and it's a collection of British acoustic guitar blues players, ladies and guys. And I spoke to Abby, one of the girls, a few weeks ago on the Zoom, and I first heard that album in a listening party where you're literally playing to... Of course, think about albums and listeners. How many people actually do listen to an album from beginning to end?
2: Nowadays.
0: Do you sort of skim listen through it?
2: They do, because they hop, don't they? Yeah, I mean, I'm guilty of that as well. But when we had vinyl, you know, you would sort of, you know, there's a whole process. It's like grinding coffee, you know. It's just like there's a process to it all, and that makes you feel good. And the producers and the artists have worked so hard to put that in the order that they want it heard as well, because itself... It tells a story, and you know, we forget about that when we can now just drop into an album in the middle of it. Oh, I recognise that song. I'll just listen to that.
1: Well,
2: you know,
1: Spotify hasn't helped, because you know it jumps. Mm. You know,
0: and I think that's where you just put your finger on it there, Vic. I'm guilty of it from a radio perspective point of view, because you've got to choose a track that you. So I do skim through just to find one's got the right tempo and mood.
2: Yep.
0: Yeah. Then listening, when I'm in here listening to it in fuller scope, of course, you think, well, people have actually put those tracks in an order for a reason, and they do tell a story.
2: They do.
0: They have a tempo bias. So you have two or three slow ones and a couple of fast ones. So you haven't got all boom, boom, boom, fast ones all the time.
1: And we had a featured harmonica player, Charles King, who's one of the best in the country, and we couldn't have every track, you know, three tracks of him, so they had to be separated as well. So putting an album together is quite an art, really. And we're quite happy with the album.
2: Well, I'm very happy with yours. at the steering wheel of that one, well done you.
0: Coming back to roots, effectively, and I'll ask Vic first, just ladies first. Your influences musically, who you listened to as a child has given you...
2: As a child, growing up, I had, of course, Elvis Presley. Elvis Presley, you know, my dad sort of said...
0: Nothing wrong with that. I mean,
2: absolutely
0: Elvis is
2: not.
0: Rooted in blues.
2: Absolutely. Yeah. But I wasn't really fully aware of that at the time.
0: No.
2: I was just rolling my eyes at Dad going, oh, no, I wanted to listen to Ed Stewart, you know, and other things. But growing up, I suppose I was quite alternative anyway with what I was, you know, against, you know, my peers at school. I certainly wasn't listening to the norm.
0: What was the norm at the time?
2: It was... It was all of that. It started off with Adamant, and I absolutely loved Adamant. Nobody else in my school liked Adamant. They were all into other things. So certainly most people were into, in the 80s, it was the new romantic stuff.
0: Yes,
2: I was quite into heavy metal. I was a bit of a metal head growing up. I also liked my gentle hippie stuff.
0: Yes.
2: You know, Jethro Tull, and I liked folk music. So still sort of veering towards, you know, feels.
0: Yes.
2: And I hate using that word. Sorry, it's quite a new word.
0: No.
2: Feels of it.
0: That's right. And you've got to put a term to actually what you actually got from the music. You've got the feeling from the music.
2: That literally wasn't. So whenever I hear any track from That'll Be the Day, it was a That'll Be the Day album that my dad had, and it had everybody from Eddie Cochran to Billy Fury on it, and the Everly Brothers and such. And I really liked that. I really enjoyed it as a child growing up. But my mum's listening to classical music, and, you know, so I was listening to that. But then into my teen years, I was going very alternative and listening to very alternative people to what my peers were. I was quite, you know, isolated me at school, really.
0: Yeah.
2: Get the tissues out now. Can we write a song about that? but it was, you know... and then I suppose I, because I really hurt my neck headbanging at an Iron Maiden concert. I thought, I can't do this anymore. so I suppose from then it just, I was always a Janis Joplin fan, absolutely loved her stuff. Still do, very much do. And, but then it just sort of, you know, bled into the blues.
0: Yeah,
2: I suppose, and it's
0: that's the pathway. How did the pathway? Yeah. Janis Joplin was obviously the catalyst in a way.
2: Well, also I was at that period of time when the Commitments came out on the film, and everyone was like, "Wow!" Again, that was another. Oh, that's feeling music, you know. That's
0: and it kind of in a way. When people ask me why I became a soul fan, people don't always know what soul music is. Or even what blues music is. No. And it's something that takes back sort of 40 years. An ex-girlfriend of mine, way before I met Barbara and got married,
2: I would hope so.
0: said, it was the era of, Donna Summer, the other lady on Warner Brothers, who I can't think of the name. Either way, I was playing the track indoors at home, and she said, "Do you like that?" I said, "Yes, yeah, it's soul." Oh, she was, "Is that soul music?" I said, "Well, yes, it is. If I can remember the artist's name, it would actually help." But people don't actually know what the style is necessarily they're listening to. It's whether they like it or they don't like it, which is the factor.
2: Yeah.
0: What I'm going to do now, I'm going to play you a couple of commercials here. Then I'm going to come back and ask Chris the same question. So these messages, they're more from Victoria's Big Easy in just a moment.
2: He likes shorty body.
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0: Indeed, Soul in the City, or Soul City is actually called. I couldn't edit that down properly at the time, but there you go. And in the studio this evening with the magic of music and blues music, Victoria's Big Easy, which is Victoria, and Chris sitting over there, and another song from you.
1: Yeah.
0: I was going to ask Chris, wasn't I, about his music influences first. Okay. Who you listen to, your guitar influences, and whoever else you might have been growing up with.
1: Well, I'm at an age that... actually, I was a folkie in the early days. John Martin was a hero of mine. He used to go to all his gigs when he was more acoustic before he went a bit electric. He was magic. And then I was at a party and I heard this record playing, and it was Jimi Hendrix. First time I'd ever heard it. It just changed everything because Jimmy... made the guitar just sing, so that was a completely different kind of world. So then it was into electric guitars. I grew up with the Beatles, they were my era, great songwriters, fantastic. And I like bands like Free, and so I like the rocky but the bluesy. I like a good voice, so you know, if it's female, I like Gladys Knight, and you know, she's got that sort of sound in her voice. So it's all about, for me, it's all about the voice and the feeling, whatever the artist, really. Music is music, as long as, you know, I don't like a lot of the thumpy stuff. I mean, I played in rock bands, I've toured as a rock guitarist, but the subtle stuff as I get older.
2: No headbanging for you.
0: Yeah. No, the fact you mentioned Gladys Knight there, because Gladys is the other side of 80, you almost like me. And
2: stop it.
0: Somebody mentioned the other day about a voice with quality that's lasted the years. Mm. And if you want to, I saw Gladys Knight first 1967, the Rishimodian, just down the road in SC13, at a concert. And I doorstepped them and got an interview with Gladys and the Pips in the dressing room, and with Bo Diddley as well, who was on the same show. Yeah. And then now, these decades later, people, I've been lucky enough to be interviewed for a couple of documentaries. People ask me, did you realise what you would, the music you were getting into was going to love? Well, no, you didn't. We just went for, in the early 1960s, Motown and Soul. And now, 60, 70 years later, the same music is still commanding an audience, and people, fortunately, are still there. Look, Berry Gordy's still alive, Smokey Robinson's still alive. Yeah. I'm hoping to have an interview with Martha Reeves next week. She's got a new album out as well.
2: Elkie Brooks.
0: Elkie Brooks is another one, yes.
2: Oh, yes.
0: Yeah.
1: Her voice is... Gladys Knight has got such a heart to her voice, you know. Anything that's got a heart.
2: Yeah.
1: I mean, that's what we're about, really. We try and find songs. I'm writing songs for us to have expression and have some heart in it. Just don't want to write a song about nothing. Songwriting is an art form, and that's where we're trying hard to make it so I can feature Vic's voice, because that's the age of the game.
2: Thank you.
0: No, but as we've said before we came on air, there's a chemistry between the two of you, and the chemistry of Chris's songwriting and your delivery of the lyrics.
2: I'm so lucky. I really am. Yeah. I don't mean to sound sycophantic, but I feel so lucky with all these songs. And I always sort of think, if he comes to me with a song, he goes, right, so I've written one, I'm just going to just send you over the... And I'm like, oh, God, please let me like it. Oh, I do like it. You know, it's just like, I love it, let's do it. So I'm just really lucky. He gets me, you know, we live near each other. We all socialise together and you know...
1: Yeah, and I take on a lot of Vic's views. She has a lot of views about, you know, good things. And we have a new one that's not on this album about her daughters, that she's very close to her daughters, so I wrote it for her. And that's the thing about listening to you and what you like, and I try and tell your story for you. That's the idea.
2: He gets talking to me, and then he asks me questions. I talk to him, and then I thought, goodness, I shouldn't have said that. He's
0: going
2: to put it in a blimmin' song, isn't he?
0: Speaking of which...
1: No, that's not going anywhere. This next one we're going to do for you is called I'll Be the Devil's Child.
2: Yeah? And it's on YouTube. This one.
1: On YouTube?
2: This one's on YouTube.
1: It's on Spotify.
2: This one's on YouTube as a video.
1: Oh, yes, we have a video featuring her daughter.
2: Featuring my youngest daughter.
1: Yeah. And it's about, you know, loneliness, depression. If you're alone, you feel as though nobody understands, you know, the black dog and all that. Mm. So that's so it's a bit heavier strummer, so I hope your equipment can take it.
11: We'll find out.
1: All right, okay.
2: Are we
11: cap
2: 5? I thought it was cap 5.
1: No.
2: I'm not telling you how to play guitar.
1: I don't think so. It's in C. C minor. Tune to a minor key this time. Right.

0: Round of applause yet again. Subtlety and sophistication, passion as well. Understated passion is really, really hits you in the ears, which is where it's supposed to hit you.
1: Sorry about that.
0: No, I'm watching Chris's guitar technique as well from close to it. It just, you know, you wonder at the magic of your talent there, as Vic's voice is showing the modulations of emotion going through that.
2: Well, I'm trying to go up and down. If she goes up, I go up. If she goes down, I try and marry to it.
1: My timing's all over the place. He has to watch me like a hawk.
0: Well, we said this earlier with live musicians and stage, as Chris was saying when you were out the room, Vic, briefly, nuances between musicians. When you've only got to look at him and sort of nod your head. You see this with all the best bands, even going back to James Brown, that era, where a nod of the head or just an elbow, and the guitarist and the drummer kind of leads the band, because the final rim shot is always the drummer who knows when to finish.
2: That's right.
0: And the bass player's the engine room there, and the guitar player's looking around. What do I do next, kind of thing?
2: Yeah, we try and do as many tracks in the room with the whole band, because in the old days, that's the way when I used to record bands, they interact with each other making the record, whereas so much is done on the computer and on a grid, and it's a little bit robotic like that. So, but some are on the album, some are done live with the band to try and get that feeling, which means you have to do a live vocal.
0: Yeah.
2: So the two tracks, Playing the Fool and... True Love on the album are just live vocals done with the band there and then, so that's good too. Well done.
1: Yeah. Well, it's difficult. I've learned a lot through, you know, with being with Chris about you know, a lot of technique with recording, and how different, you know, when you're squirreled away in a room separate. I can't do that. I find that so difficult to be in a, you know, in a room the cupboard under the stairs. Pickwick Studios. You know, you're just cut off, and that's not what it's about. I need to be outside and barefoot with the boys.
0: Yeah,
1: and,
0: this is where you learn. I mean, for interviewing other artists, and the same thing. Some artists are very good. I mean, when you get the finished product, the listener can't actually tell necessarily whether it's multi-tracked or how many things are sent by computer from across the world, or how many times you've got people in the same room.
2: Exactly.
0: But it does go that way. And you know from being there, Vic and Chris, even if you've got, perhaps during lockdown when you had little people in little compartments, as long as you can see each other, and there's a chemistry, the visual chemistry between what you're doing, you can hear what you're doing, you can hear when the guitarist is going down in with the keys changing downwards.
2: Musicians react out of it. Somebody plays something and they go, oh, that's good. And that journey is magic, you know. And in the old days, the musicians... like that. Nowadays it's a little bit too departmentalized for me, but so we try and get that feeling, because it's important, because I think the listener can tell.
0: Yes. It goes that way, and you certainly know, certainly with AI tracks now, with the computerized tracks, it becomes very apparent very quickly what is a pure computer. Yeah. And of course, the computer can't generate a human voice, so it's always a stolen or borrowed voice on an AI track, which is a shame.
2: So don't do live very well, those people.
0: And you also, you find with promo stuff, whether there's an AI band or group involved, you don't get a picture, because you get a name, and often you see from the name this is going to be an AI thing.
2: Because you might get a really good picture, one picture,
0: you get a scenic picture of like a woodland or a pathway through the woods and an atmosphere picture. Let me press this button for more music for just a moment.

0: There was Mickey Miller again. That's the title track of her album, A Little Bit Of Me. A little bit more of Victoria's Big Easy in just a moment or so. These messages, news at the top of the hour, and then more great music from Vic and Chris, and the rest of the show is 1958 and some great blues tracks. Soul City here on Maritime Radio with yours truly, Clybar.
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13: Police believe a mother and her daughter who died after getting into difficulty in the water at West Mercy in Essex were trying to save a member of their family. Relatives of 41-year-old Shali Rahman and 15-year-old Samia Rahman say they're shocked and speechless following their deaths. A 7-year-old boy is in hospital in a critical condition. Prime Minister Andy Burnham says it's a tragic case.
14: I'm just so sad to hear the news. A mother and daughter, that's so, so sad. It does bring over sometimes the dangers of open water swimming at this time of the year.
13: The early prisoner release schemes to be put on hold. The Prime Minister's ordered a review into the Sentencing Act, which would have seen thousands of prisoners released. The measure was designed to ease prison overcrowding. A man who planned a terror attack with his friend has been jailed for life. 31-year-old Mohammed Bashir and Jihad Al-Shami were planning to target the UK's Defence Academy in Swindon. And Rain is set to return to the UK this weekend. That's the latest from Radio News Hub, I'm David Hall.
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13: It'll be a dry evening for most places with variable amounts of clouds. Some patchy light rain across parts of Scotland and Northern Ireland, though. Warm for many with a low of 13 degrees Celsius.
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0: Another quick snippet from Mika Miller before we come back to Victoria's Big Easy. And a shout out. up there in Barnard Castle, up there in the northeast. Hillary in Barnard Castle listening to Maritime Radio on a Thursday evening to the Megastar show featuring Victoria's Big Easy. The Megastar comes along later. No, we'll be back with the live music in just a moment.

0: Mika Miller and the album of A Little Bit of Me, or A Little Bit of Me. See you on the other side. Well, this is the other side of where we were just now. And we're not seeing you, you're hearing us, hopefully, here in Maritime Land. 96.5 on your FM band in the South London area. 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So not so much when these two lovely people are playing live, but when I'm playing oldies from vintage years, the system identifies them within about 10 seconds, which is great technology. Also streaming live from maritimeradio.co.uk. As we're streaming live, we better get on with it, hadn't we? We've got studio guests here. We can hear, in the nicest way, Mika Miller anytime, but you can't hear live. Well, you can, because they're about to tell you where they're going to be playing and singing live.
1: Yep.
0: And Chris and Vic, you want to give some gigs a plug?
1: Yeah, definitely. We've got... we're in Clapham on the 8th of August. We're supporting Paulie Boy Blue all the way from Maryland, USA.
0: Oh.
1: He's rather fabulous. Check him
0: out.
1: Whereabouts
0: in Clapham is that?
1: That's at the Bread and Roses.
0: Okay.
2: Bread and Roses Theatre.
1: And then in October, something very, very exciting happened for those very far down south in Brighton, in Kemp Town. There's a new bar that's open called the Deep Dive Bar. It's jazz and blues.
0: Whoa.
1: And they've invited us to do a gig.
0: Oh, great stuff. Great stuff. Recognition.
1: 24th of October.
0: Yeah.
1: And we cannot wait. Cannot wait.
0: That's, yes, that's sort of a landmark event, isn't it, in your way? Yes.
1: Yeah. Also, I get to see my daughter, maybe, because she lives down there.
0: Oh, okay.
1: Dig.
2: Of course, we do a fortnightly live kitchen sink from Victoria's Kitchen. We do a live stream at 8 o'clock every other Wednesday. And this Wednesday, we're doing it from the local pub.
1: Yeah, just as a little treat.
0: Okay.
1: We're doing the first half an hour.
0: Is that on your Facebook page or on the
1: absolutely.
0: Website?
1: Absolutely. Please do check Victoria's Big Easy on Facebook and Instagram as well.
2: And it's not
1: and
2: just
1: website.
2: The duo. We've got two more of the band coming down.
1: Got Charles and Nixon.
2: On harp and Nixon on bass.
1: Yep.
2: So that's worth... tuning in for.
1: We call it the Big Easy Four.
0: Indeed, yeah. And if you get into those, you can also comment, can't you, online, so people will
1: absolutely.
0: See you're there and you get name checks as well.
1: Come into the pub or be in the pub and be online at the same time.
0: Yeah.
1: Blow my mind.
2: And turn in later to a proper gig in the pub.
1: Yep. We'll have a little bit of a break and then we'll have we'll do a whole hour, big old gig. Set, loads of music.
0: And then probably another album coming, probably into...
2: Yeah, we've got five of the tracks already recorded.
0: Yeah.
2: So we don't know. I think September would be too soon, but we'll probably be into the new year.
0: Yeah.
2: I think we will, in September, let this album go out on Spotify, because it would have done its job by then.
1: Yeah.
2: And then in the new year, and a few more in the same style, but a little bit more electric.
0: Okay.
2: So we're trying to plot our course from the early blues, and the next song we're going to do is right back to the early Appalachian Mountain kind of music, which people know that a lot of people from Ireland and Scotland especially went to America and brought their folk music, and that turned into bluegrass and Appalachian Mountain music. So we wanted to, give a nod to that as well.
1: Yes.
2: So this next one's called High in the Green Grass Mountains. Which I've got this vision of this grassy mountain and the story of this lady that loves where she is. She doesn't want to be anywhere else.
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0: Well, what can I say other than wow? And Victoria's Be Easy, Chris and Vic, thank you so much for sparing the time to come down and play us some live music and bring the spirit and feeling of the group, the band, the combo and the songs to Maritime Radio.
1: You're very welcome. I've got something, if I can say.
0: Yes.
1: A little something for you. Just a little gift. the artwork that... is on the album is something I've done, and we have a limited number printed, only 21 ever printed in the whole world, and I'd like to present this to you.
0: That's so kind of you. Thank you very much indeed.
2: If any of your listeners are interested, you can buy the artwork as well on Bandcamp, Victoria's Big Easy. Go there, you can get the album, one track, or you can get the artwork as well.
1: And the artwork, but there's a limited number.
0: That's marvellous. Thank you so much. That's going to have a prime place on my living room wall.
1: Oh, bless you. Thank you.
0: Along with some pictures of our three cats. Not we haven't got three cats now, but we've got Kiki as the current cat, Bess and Lily with the two cats. And plus also the Wreck of the Tamer is also, Constable's picture of the Wreck of the Tamer is also on the living room wall. And so you're going to be alongside Constable. That's superb. Let me
1: bless
0: find
1: you.
0: Something to say to
1: you. Are we
0: going to
1: go above the cats or below it?
0: You'll be all going centre space.
1: I know that. I've got to.
0: That's one of the nicest things. Well, as you know, cats rule the house.
1: Yeah, they do.
0: Yeah, yes.
1: We're not owners, we're slaves.
0: Indeed. Yeah. So, Victoria's Been Easy, Vic and Chris, thank you very much indeed.
1: Thank you.
0: And
1: it's been a privilege
0: coming in.
1: Beautiful place. Thank you.
0: Coming out of that, press this button. We've got, so who's on the turntable, Clive? Who have we got? We've got, she is here somewhere. Who is it, Clive? It's Sean Murphy. Goes like this.

0: Sean Murphy, the lady, Brand New Blues is the album title and also the title of that track. Brand New Blues on a Thursday evening, Brand New Blues, and our studio guests, Victoria's Big Easy, Chris and Vic, are making their way back to their Essex base, and thank him so much for coming all the way down here to SCAT to give us a delightful live set here on Maritime Radio. And there'll be some Insta pictures of that coming up tomorrow, and also online I'll upload it to Mixcloud as well, so you'll be able to have another listen to the superb music of Victoria's Big Easy. And I'll be playing a couple of tracks from the album later on as well, including possibly also the bonus track from the end, just for your listening pleasure. Clive R here, Maritime Radio in Soul City. 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

Yes, in complete contrast with our studio guests, Chris and Vic, Victoria's Big Easy, there from the charts of this week in 1958. Last week's number one, this week's number one, written by Jerry Lieber and Mike Stoller, sung by the Coasters with King Curtis on tenor sax. Yakety Yak by the Coasters. Where to now? Number two on the chart, up from last week's number three. Bobby Darin.

Robert Coldrum Rosotto was his given name. Bobby Darin, we know him on record. A man of diverse talents there from the early days with Splish Splash. And Queen of the Hop was a similar sort of rocking R&B there, and Plain Jane. Then came from the early 1960s. We had Nature Boy. We had Multiplication. Don't you know what I mean? Clementine was another big hit. Back the Knife, superb hit. And The Dream Lover. All those gems from Robert Walden Cursotto, either known to us as Bobby Darin, Greatest Hits City, number two on the Rhythm and Blues charts this week back in 1958. Number three, down from number two, the Change of Styles here in the Rhythm and Blues world of 1958, Jerry Butler with The Impressions out of Chicago. Song Balladry from the voice of Jerry Butler for your precious life.

The Impressions featuring Jerry Butler and For Your Precious Love, later to be a hit for numerous people, including Linda Jones over the years. And in fact, Jerry Butler in The Impressions with this more soulful and gospel-inspired version of the group than the later incarnation, which morphed out of this quartet. This was a quartet at the time, the Brooks Brothers, Jerry Butler, and Arthur. I think the last fellow's name. But then Curtis Mayfield came along with Fred Cash and Sam Gooden, and The Impressions became a trio out of Chicago with a whole host of hits during the 1960s. Cry Bar here in Soul City on Maritime Radio on this Thursday evening with studio guests. Thanks to Victoria's Big Easy, Vic and Chris for their superb performance over an hour and a quarter here on Thursday evening live in the studio. Back to the charts in 1958. Fourth last week, fourth this week, Atlantic Records. Chuck Willis, who was sadly killed in a motorway accident, an interstate highway accident, shortly after this was recording. What Am I Living For? Chuck Willis.

mellow song with a sad ultimate conclusion there. What am I living for? Chuck Willis, shortly after he was killed in a motorway interstate highway crash in the US of A. Chuck Willis, number four with What Am I Living For on Atlantic Records. Five was Patricia by Prez Pirano, which is a Latin instrumental. But six, down for last week's number five. You'll probably remember this from cover versions as well. Josie Records out of New York. Bobby Freeman. Do You Want to Dance?

0: Bobby Freeman on Josie Records and Do You Wanna Dance? Bobby been a vocalist with the Romancers vocal group in the 1950s. Had a lot of hits on Josie in the turn of the 1950s into the early 60s. Then 64 through 67 on Autumn Records, but doing more soul and dance and club records, Come On and Swim and that sort of thing from the mid-1960s. Bobby Freeman there, number 6 on the charts with Do You Wanna Dance? 7, up from last week's number 8. Mr. Presley from Tupelo, Mississippi.
1: Well, a hard-headed woman, a soft-hearted man, been the cause of trouble ever since the world began. Oh, yeah.
0: Hard-headed woman.
1: Since the world began. A hard-headed woman, been a thorn in the side of man. Adam told Eve, listen here to me. Don't you let me catch you messing around that

0: Samson told Delilah loud and clear, keep your cotton picking fingers out my curly hair. Hard-headed woman Elvis Presley from Tupelo, Mississippi. On RCA Records back in 1950, it's number 7 on the charts. Fly bar here in Soul City. 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

Martha Reeves turns soul jazz singer. Muted trumpet finale there, and Summertime, Martha Reeves in the album Still Searching, Martha Reeves. I'm getting a Zoom interview with Martha in the next couple of weeks, so I'll bring you more about the album, which has got some more soul-y bass tracks on the early part and some jazzy bass tracks later on. Where to now, Clive? To this band. Chicago Nola. We're here in the studio, in my studio, about 5 months ago, and in the Maritime at that Shrewsbury House bar about a fortnight ago.

Interesting mixture of soul blues there for a Thursday evening from Chicago Nola. Kind of living up to their name. Chicago style blues guitar and New Orleans style vocals, Nola. Chicago Nola, and there was Home Wrecker from the EP. Clive R here in Soul City. Back to the chart of this week, back in 1958. 19 up to 8 for Johnny Otis. Willie and the Hand Jive.

The Johnny Otis Show featuring Johnny Otis on vocal 18 up to number 8 this week back in 1958. Willie and the Hand Jive. There's music there somewhere, Clive. Here she comes any second now. It's on the way. It must be on the way. Or perhaps not. This magic of technology. It's counting down 15 seconds and it's not going to play. So let's try another track on the album, shall we?

And there she was, gone. Lady's name is Audrey Pony, and that's a track called Swollen. Where to now, Clive? These messages, and let's try this one instead. Loop-de-loop.

bonus ball. Bonus ball by Johnny Otis Band.

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8: Andy Burnham is to pause the plan for the early release of prisoners. The Prime Minister's bowed to pressure amid controversy over two of the killers of PC Andrew Harper, who were set for release under the new Sentencing Act. Thousands of prisoners were due to be set free in a bid to ease prison overcrowding. Conservative leader Kemi Badenoch says the issue needs urgent action.
9: I am against rapists and murderers being let out. We never did this early release scheme. We looked at the problem and we found prison spaces elsewhere. We looked at other countries. We found ways to manage around it. But the bottom line is that we do need to build more prisons.
8: A 7-year-old boy is in a critical condition in hospital after a mother and her daughter died as they tried to save him when he got into difficulty while swimming in the sea. Relatives of 41-year-old Shali Rahman and 15-year-old Samir Rahman say they're shocked and speechless following their deaths at West Mersey in Essex. And the King and Queen have emerged out of a TARDIS at the opening ceremony of the Commonwealth Games in Glasgow. That's the latest from Radio News Hub. I'm David Hall.
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8: A generally fine morning with some very warm, locally hot sunshine. Patchy rain will affect some northwestern areas, though, with more persistent showers developing later. A high of 29 degrees Celsius.
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Looking back, Johnny Guitar was the number 9 on the charts this week back in 1958, and getting mellower one more time down to Jackson, Mississippi, Jimmy Clanson, 13 up to 10. Just a Dream.

0: Teen Idol of the Time from Jackson, Mississippi. Jimmy Clanton with the Quiff Haircut on Ace Records out of Jackson, produced by Johnny Vincent. 13 up to 10, Just a Dream. New York Doo-Wop from the Danliers. 14 up to 11, very appropriate for the time of the year and the time of the... time of the day as well. The Danliers, One Summer Nights.
1: One!

Summertime Doo Wop New York Style, One Summer Night, which is what this is by the Dan Lears on Mercury Records, 14 up to number 11. 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Where to now, Clive? From Dan Lear's doo-wop of New York to Dwayne Eddy, Jamie Records out of Philadelphia, 20 after 12. Rebel Rouser, Dwayne Eddy, man with the twangy guitar.

Dwayne Eddy and his band, The Rebels there, Rebel Rouser, 20 up to 12 on Jamie Records this week back in 1958. I had the pleasure of seeing Dwayne Eddy and The Rebels in a live show on tour back in 1964, it would have been, I suppose. I started working in Woolwich in 62, and the Granada was open then and was showing package show tours, American and British artists touring around together. And about 1964, I was working in Woolwich Library at the time, and I popped a show when the banners came up for Little Richard with Dwayne Eddy. And so I went to see it and saw Richard closing the show and Dwayne Eddy and his full band opening the show in the first half. That was the last show they did. Reason being, at that time, with the way the music industry worked, the Musicians Union and the American Federation of Musicians had an exchange deal going. If you didn't have a British band going to the USA to tour, the American band couldn't tour the UK. It was only after Dwayne Eddy and the Rebels played Woolwich Granada that day in 1964, they realised there was no exchange band. So the next night of the show, Dwayne Eddy was unable to perform, for the union pulled the band from the roster. There you go, so I was lucky enough to see Dwayne Eddy live in Woolwich all those years ago. Cry Bar here in Soul City on a Thursday evening, 13 down to number 7. Two artists had this in the charts. The original is by Jan and Arnie, you're about to hear. It's covered by Billy Warden and Domino's on Liberty. Either way, here are Jan and Arnie with a story about Jenny Lee, one of those rock and roll medley songs. It goes like this. Jenny Lee.

0: Jenny Lee.
1: We're on Nonsense Rhythm and Blues there for 1958. Jan and Arnie, I believe it's Jan of Jan and Dean. Arnie, I don't know who he was. Either way, 13 on the charts. Jenny Lee.

0: sure how many musicians were involved in that one, but there you go. Pleasant enough voice, these measures, and back with more music in just a moment. Probably with Willie John, but necessarily.
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0: Typical dinner party. A song such as is called If It Ain't Broke, Don't Fix It. 2026 Soul here in Soul City, Clive R. Here back to 1958 again. The pen of Joe Seneca, the voice of Willie John.
1: Talk to me. 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
0: Talk to me.

Big voice of Little Willie John, talk to me, 11 down to 14 this week, back in 1958. At 15, same position as last week, another balladeer and a young man who did well in the charts, both as a writer and as a producer, and was to produce the Impressions when they signed with Atlantic in the mid-1970s. He's Ed Townsend. This song's been done the rounds as well, For Your Love. 15 on the charts this week in 1958. Boy.

Ed Townsend, For Your Love, 15 on the charts this week, back in 1958. Clive R here in Soul City is at the time only half hour, squeezed a lot more music in. Earlier in the year, or during the year, I've been playing tracks for a solo album by a lady called Gina Coleman. Gina's day job is the lead voice with Misty Blues, and they've got a new album out called Still Ticking. Here's Gina Coleman singing with Misty Blues.

Mr. Blues, the band, Gina Coleman, the singer with a gritty bluesy voice. The album called Still Ticking There, Don't You Try to Mess With Me. Drive-By here in Soul City, and earlier on played you the new track by Martha Reeves of Summertime from an album called Searching. Back to the Martha Reeves album from the soul section of the album, What's Your Back?

0: jazz and even a touch of gospel at the end. What's your back indeed? One more from the charts of 1958. Jackie Wilson up from 18 to 16. I'm wondering.
1: My darling, time is passing. Yes, time is flying by. My nights are very lonely. So lonely I could cry.

0: Jackie Wilson, I'm Wandering, 16 on the charts this week back in 1958. These messages here in Soul City were yours truly, Clive Arden, then Chuck Berry.
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7: Hi, this is Heather Hayward from the Cool Nuts. I love Soul City. Ooh, Clive R, Maritime Radio.

Back up in the woods among the evergreens, Johnny B. Goode and his guitar in the gunny sack, Chuck Berry and Johnny B. Goode, 9 down to 18 this week back in 1958. Let's hear about the Purple People Eater, shall we? Bit of novelty humour from Sheb Woolley. The sky.

0: tequila.
1: Always leave it into the last bit there. Tequila, the purple people eater, the one-eyed, one-horned flying purple people eater, as described by Sheb Woolley and dropping in a number of contemporary rhythm and blues and rock and roll hits of the time. Purple people eater at 19 on the charts. 20, Bill Doggett. Up from last week's 27, Barbellas. Honky Tonk Part 1, Bill Doggett combo. Billy Butler guitar, Doggett on keyboards, Kiffer Solomons on tenor sax.

0: Honky Tonk Part 1, as mentioned, Clifford Solomon on that tenor sax, Billy Butler on guitar, and Bill Doggett himself on keyboards there, sitting at number 20 on the charts this week back in 1958. 21 and bubbling Fats Domino.
1: Little Mary, my baby, don't you hear me?
0: Little Mary.
1: Morning, you.

0: That's Domino 21, the Charles Little Mary 22, 5 minutes fatter. Come what may.
1: I am yours and you are mine. Come what may.
0: Running time 1 minute 45.

Yeah, 22 on the charts this week in 1958. Come What May. And then there's Link Ray, W-R-A-Y, with Rumble. Many TV commercials have used this as a music bed. 24 on the charts this week in 1958.

And the Night Train theme by Jimmy Forrest. It was Time to Go time. Yours truly, Clive Barr, closing the gates of Soul City. We've had the chance of this being

back in 1958. Smattering of Rhythm Blues releases, and in the first hour and a quarter, delightful, great live session by Victoria's Big Easy. Victoria and Chris, vocal and guitar. Check out their website and their Facebook page. They'll be in the area again soon. Cry Bar saying thanks very much to Vic and Chris for coming down. Thanks to you for listening. Back again next Thursday, 7 till 10, when the Ghost of Soul City will open again. I'm coming as Alan Hare with Andy Smythe in session. Thanks for listening. Have a good weekend. Bye for now.

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3: Police believe a mother and her daughter, who died after getting into difficulty in the water at West Mercy in Essex, were trying to save a member of their family. Relatives of 41-year-old Shali Rahman and 15-year-old Samia Rahman say they're shocked and speechless following their deaths. A 7-year-old boy is in hospital in a critical condition. Prime Minister Andy Burnham says it's a tragic case.
4: I'm just so sad to hear the news. A mother and daughter, that's so, so sad. It does bring over sometimes the danger of open water swimming at this time of the year.
3: The early prisoner release schemes to be put on hold. The Prime Minister's ordered a review into the Sentencing Act, which would have seen thousands of prisoners released. Southport killer Axel Rudakabana has been transferred from prison to Broadmoor Psychiatric Hospital. The Ministry of Justice has confirmed the move, but insists it doesn't alter his 52-year sentence. And rain is set to return to the UK this weekend as parts of the country are on the brink of drought. That's the latest from Radio News Hub. I'm David Hall.
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3: A generally fine morning with some very warm locally hot sunshine. Patchy rain will affect some northwestern areas though, with more persistent showers developing later. A high of 29 degrees Celsius.
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0: The Gillies there, 6 a.m, and welcome to the live sessions with Alan Hare. We've got Andy Smythe in. Hello.
1: Hello, Alan. Morning.
0: Morning. How are you?
1: I'm good. Managed to find you, which was good. Navigate the maze, which is a hospital.
0: Yeah, but you got there. Found it. I sort of come across you at the sweep, saw you playing and thought, oh, you sound great. I must get you in on the show.
1: Oh, thank you. Thank you. It's very kind. Yeah, no, I've been playing for some 25 years around Kent and London and, addicted to music.
0: Where are you based?
1: I'm based in Greenwich Way. So yeah. Kidbrook, just, yeah.
0: Not too far then, is it, really?
1: No, just know the A2 well.
0: Yeah.
1: Put on a favourite album and you're in Gillingham by the time it's finished.
0: Okay, we're getting to do your first song. Listeners can hear what you sound like. What's this?
1: Okay, this is a song called It's Hard to Be Human. So hard.

0: you.
1: That was great. I love that. Your voice, I mean, you've got, what, a 4-octave voice? You can change and do different things with it?
2: Yeah, I can do different things, yeah. Yeah.
1: It's amazing.
2: Hard the first thing in the morning, but as the day progresses.
1: That's amazing. Was it always like that? Did you have singing lessons, or was your voice just natural?
2: It was kind of there. I was in an Irish covers band, and we were playing some really tough gigs up down Kilburn High Street and stuff, like long 3-hour gigs. And I find my voice started to go a little bit. So I did get some singing lessons from an Italian opera singer.
1: Yeah.
2: Yeah. He was amazing. He taught me how to do it from the chest, and sometimes from the head, sometimes from the throat. Just how to change it up, you know.
1: Yeah. Wow, it works, doesn't it?
2: Good, yeah, I hope so.
1: Sounds great. I love the way your voice changes and does weird things. It's interesting.
2: Yeah, yeah.
1: Right, I know you've given us a list of a few songs. Fisherman's Blues, The Water Boys.
2: Yeah, yeah. Fantastic song. Just sums up an era, really. Late 80s. I couldn't stop playing that album when it came out.
1: Because everyone knows him for The Hole of the Moon, but that album was great, wasn't it?
2: We kind of went from being an 80s rock band to this kind of folk outfit.
1: Yeah, different, wasn't it?
2: Yeah, it's wonderful, yeah.

years can a mountain exist before it is washed to the sea? Yes, and how many years can some people exist before they're allowed to be free? Yes, and how many times can a man

0: Bob Dylan there, Blowing in the Wind. Great songwriter, wasn't he? Well, yeah. Still is. Well, not as good as he used to be, but...
1: Amazing. Yeah, one of the best, alongside Lennon and McCartney for me.
0: Yeah.
1: So,
0: I mean, who influenced you there when you were growing up?
1: I'd say Lennon and McCartney was the biggest influence. When I heard that, I just remember playing Rubber Soul, and I was just like, wow, who are these guys, you know? How can they sing that well? How can they... It just sounded like such a unit, you know?
0: Great album, wasn't it? It was...
1: Yeah. But then, I discovered lots of stuff, like the Walk Boys you played earlier on. I thought they were a great band. And lots of 60s stuff, The Stones, Dylan, someone called Roy Harper, when I got into folk music.
0: He's an acquired taste, isn't he?
1: He's a character.
0: I have actually got most of his albums, because I do like him. He's got some good stuff.
1: You got that one where he's spread on across the tiger skin.
0: Yeah.
1: Flat Baroque and Berserk. Yeah. I think that sums him up.
0: Even that stuff with Jimmy Page. He did stuff with Jimmy Page, didn't he, on some of his albums? Yeah.
1: Jugular. Yeah. I used to see... I lived in Birmingham for a while, and he was based there, and I used to go and see him in a pub.
0: Yeah?
1: He'd just be playing upstairs at a pub.
0: He was good.
1: Oh, God. Yeah, it blew me away every time. Yeah, amazing.
0: Kind of changed. I mean, he did that early folky stuff, and then he changed a little bit, didn't he, with some weirder stuff here and there. And
1: yeah, but I think just him and a guitar, that early stuff, just, yeah, for me, that was... He's had a great voice, yeah.
0: Well, okay, we'll get you to do the next song. What's this song?
1: This is a song from my latest record, Quiet Revolution. This is a song called The Life of a Man. It was inspired by a 16th century philosopher called Thomas Hobbes. So the first sentence I stole, but it's all right because it's probably out of copyright. But it's a song for Gen Z. They're having a hard time at the moment, you know, trying to find somewhere to live and stuff and get a job and get started. It's for them.

0: I suppose, yeah. I mean, talking about jobs, do you think it's ever going to change? I think with technology, we've made it worse for everyone.
1: I think we have. I think this whole AI business, I think we've got to be careful, because what are people going to do?
0: Yeah.
1: The tech companies are creaming it all off. But, you know, if they're taking people's jobs away, I think AI needs to be taxed, personally.
0: I mean, we're all going to be replaced by AI robots, aren't we? And nobody's going to have a job eventually, I think.
1: Yeah, yeah. We'll all have to get paid and we'll have to find ways to entertain ourselves, you know. Yeah, yeah. Life's going to change, I think.
0: Yeah. Sometimes it's good, sometimes not so good technology, is it? It's just...
1: Yeah, yeah.
0: Strange.
1: It's like with music, AI music.
0: Yeah, there's a lot...
1: Scary.
0: It is, isn't it?
1: Yeah.
0: It's not so good, I don't think. AI music is definitely not the way to go.
1: No. Keep it human. Yeah.
0: Keep it real. So what do you do with it when you write a song? Is it the music first, the lyrics first? You get an idea in your head about something?
1: Quite often it's like a line. So if I get a kind of hooky kind of sentence from somewhere, it can be something someone says sometimes, or it can be just a line in a book or in a newspaper, or just something. And then I think, oh, yeah, okay. And I kind of then develop that hook maybe into a chorus, then put the music to it. Sometimes it quite often comes together, the music and the words, and then you're kind of off. Yeah, yeah, I'd say that's how it works for me. Sometimes I write on the piano and it's different. Sometimes on the piano it can be a melody first, but yeah. Yeah, interesting.
0: So you do piano and guitar and...
1: Yeah. I think the key is to be open. And sometimes it's like a gift. Sometimes when it comes, it's just you've got to then have the discipline to finish it whilst it's there, before it's magic. It can just disappear, you know. Yeah.
0: I know you mentioned Roy Harper, and you mentioned Don't You Grieve.
1: Yeah, first track off Flat Baroque and Berserk.
0: Great song.
1: Great, yeah.
2: So Don't You Grieve, take one.
3: Here's one, two.

0: atmosphere.
1: Was Don't You Grieve. I'll tell you what we'll do, Neil Young, The Needle and the Damage Done.
0: Yeah, cool.
1: Because that's another great one, isn't it? I think this is the live version.
0: It is his song he wrote for one of his friends, wasn't it? Who died of a drugs overdose.
1: Yeah, was it Danny Whitten from Crazy Horse?
0: Oh, wow, yeah.
1: I think it was.
0: Yeah, okay.

0: Across the Universe, the Beatles. Lovely song, isn't it? I mean, they've done some fantastic stuff.
1: Yeah, yeah, just phenomenal. Yeah, yeah, yeah. Where did you get those lyrics from? It's just like, they're almost from the other side somewhere, aren't they? Yeah.
0: Do you have a favourite Beatle?
1: I'm giving it away, aren't I?
0: Oh, yeah, you got the T-shirt on, haven't you?
1: I've literally got the T-shirt. Yeah, yeah, I think Lennon, for me, just, yeah, just his honesty, really. Just like, it was all from his heart, wasn't it? Everything he sang. Yeah.
0: Yeah, I think he's my favourite one as well. I think the songs were just... Even the solo stuff was probably better than the other... I think the other Beatles' solo stuff.
1: Yeah, yeah, he did some good...
0: I mean, the Imagine album was brilliant, wasn't it?
1: It was, yeah. Working class hero. And, yeah, power to the people.
0: Good piece of chance. Yeah.
1: Yeah, fantastic.
0: All good stuff. Okay, actually, I haven't asked you yet. It's a bit of an awkward one. How do you describe your music?
1: Talking about this earlier on, it is quite eclectic. I mean, I write on a guitar and a piano, and I would say the strength of it is that it is quite eclectic. Like, when I started writing, it was classical, jazz, and then you got the folk and pop. It's just a bit of a melting pot. Because when I was younger, I played the clarinet in a jazz band, and I played the piano classically, and then I started playing pop on the guitar, and then I discovered folk. And I think it's all of it. I can't really describe it. It's a bit of a melting pot, I think.
0: Yeah, because the first track on your new album is quite jazzy with the horns and everything, isn't it? It's got that...
1: Yeah, it's got kind of Van Morrison-y type vibe to it. Yeah, yeah, kind of, yeah. But I think I just adapt the arrangement to the subject matter. So I just think where it needs to... The arrangement needs to go and try and put the right instruments in place to make it happen. Yes.
0: Bit of everything.
1: Bit of everything, yeah.
0: What's the next song?
1: Okay, I'm going to sing you a song which is completely new. It's a song about the billionaires in California. It's called Don't Want to Be the Richest Man in the Graveyard.

0: So that's a new one. So you're constantly writing.
1: Yeah, yeah. All the time got something on the go. Yeah, that one was a couple of months old. Be on the next album. Yeah, yeah, just a bit of a rebellious song about all these people that want trillions of pounds and doesn't make you happy. Share it out.
0: Yeah, it would make me happy. Yeah, you can only buy so much, though, can't you? And you can only do whatever. No, that was great. And because you've done 8 CDs now?
1: Yes, a bit stupid, really. Yeah, I've been playing for 25 years. Well, it's like, yeah, so about one every 3 years or so on average, yeah.
0: Good going, isn't it? I mean, the latest one's out now, isn't it?
1: Quiet it is.
0: Revolutions,
1: yeah.
0: Which is great.
1: Yeah, thanks. Yeah, yes. I just try and do something a bit different with every one. So there's a whole album of just me on a grand piano. There's one, and then there's an album with kind of a rock band. And there's some, a couple of more folky albums. And yeah, I just try and keep trying to invent myself and entertain myself, do something different that people like, yeah.
0: I suppose you'd have to be classed as, like, singer-songwriter category, really.
1: Yeah, like, yeah, you can probably tell, like...
0: Like that kind of thing, yeah.
1: Roy Harper, Nick Drake, Cat Stevens. Yeah, I think I'm cut from that kind of 70s singer-songwriter...
0: Kind of thing, yeah.
1: Yeah.
0: That's great. If people want to buy your stuff, where can they find your stuff?
1: Oh,
0: websites and things?
1: Yeah, you can go directly to my website, which is www.andysmythe.com. That's SMYTHE. Or Bandcamp's a good place to get me as well. If you go just Bandcamp, Andy Smythe, you'll find me. Or if you want to give me 0.004 pence per song, you'll find me on Spotify.
0: Yeah. Is they out on vinyl, any of them, or is it just CDs?
1: Just CD at the moment. Yeah, I'd love to do one on vinyl. That's a dream.
0: It's a lot of money, isn't it? That's the thing.
1: It is. It's a big initial investment. So, yeah, maybe the next one, or maybe the greatest hits one day. Who knows?
0: Yeah, that would be an idea, wouldn't it?
1: Well, it would be an idea, yeah.
0: Right, I'll tell you what, we'll do Hallelujah, Jeff Buckley, shall we?
1: Oh, wow. Oh, God, perfection.
0: Yeah, I mean, died too young, didn't he?
1: He did. What a shame.
0: And just like his dad as well. I mean, his dad was that kind of folky, jazzy, sort of changed a bit, didn't he? And then he died too young as well.
1: Similar voices, but I think for me, this guy's got the greatest rock voice of all time. Just what he could do with it is just incredible.
0: And kids to this day still think it's an Alexandra Burke song from The X Factor. Would you believe?
1: Tragic. That's tragic.

0: That'll Be the Day, Buddy Holly, another one that left us too soon.
1: What a songwriter. List his genius inspired everybody came after, didn't it?
0: Yeah, he wrote so many songs in that short space of time.
1: Yeah, so simple but so effective.
0: Well, what about gigs? Have you got any gigs coming up?
1: Yes. Next Friday, I'm at Herne Bay Folk Festival. Mm-hmm. And next Sunday, 3 o'clock, you can catch me in Greenwich Park on the bandstand.
0: Yeah?
1: Yeah.
0: That must be nice.
1: Yeah, it's a lovely gig, that. Really looking forward to that one, yeah.
0: Because you play quite a few of the sort of folkier festivals, don't you?
1: I think next Friday I'm by myself at the Herne Bay Folk Festival, but I have a band. There's kind of five of us, so we have fiddle, mandolin, bass and drums, and so we're playing in Greenwich Park with that lineup. It's quite lively stuff.
0: Is it like a big load of other acts on, or is it just you?
1: Just us for that one. So we do my stuff, but we do covers by Dylan, the Waterboys, Neil Young, all that kind of stuff.
0: I was asked if you do covers, because you mainly want to be known for your own songs, don't you? But
1: sometimes you have to compromise to get work, really. You have to sometimes do a mix and slip them in carefully, unnoticed.
0: Okay, what's the next song?
1: Okay, I'm going to sing you a very happy song now in the spirit of Buddy Holly, I think. This is a song called Beautiful Day. It's a song about being retired and very, very happy.

0: That's a nice happy song, isn't it? It's great, that one.
1: Yeah, it's yeah, that one you were asking earlier on, that one, I just woke up one morning with a tune in my head, and I thought, it's a beautiful day. It's a beautiful day, and it just, the whole thing just kind of came. That was one that came first with the melody, really, which was nice, and then the middle eight, I followed Lennon's recipe, found a nice middle eight with a nice John Lennon chord, with a nice F minor that goes to a C a couple of times. That's one of his tricks. Ah. Did it in Dear Prudence.
0: That was a good song as well, wasn't it?
1: Yeah. you absorb all these little tricks.
0: And I suppose you're happy now because now you're retired, you can do what you want to do, really.
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6: Andy Burnham is to pause the plan for the early release of prisoners. The Prime Minister's bowed to pressure amid controversy over two of the killers of PC Andrew Harper, who were set for release under the new Sentencing Act. Thousands of prisoners were due to be set free in a bid to ease prison overcrowding. Conservative leader Kemi Badenoch says the issue needs urgent action.
7: I am against rapists and murderers being let out. We never did this early release scheme. We looked at the problem and we found prison spaces elsewhere. We looked at other countries. We found ways to manage around it. But the bottom line is that we do need to build more prisons.
6: A 7-year-old boy is in a critical condition in hospital after a mother and her daughter died as they tried to save him when he got into difficulty while swimming in the sea. Relatives of 41-year-old Shali Rahman and 15-year-old Samir Rahman say they're shocked and speechless following their deaths at West Mercy in Essex. And the King and Queen have emerged out of a TARDIS at the opening ceremony of the Commonwealth Games in Glasgow. That's the latest from Radio News Hub. I'm David Hall.
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6: A generally fine morning with some very warm locally hot sunshine. Patchy rain will affect some northwestern areas though, with more persistent showers developing later. A high of 29 degrees Celsius.
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10: You can't, yeah?
11: Yeah, you can just be lazy and see about writing songs.
10: Go to more gigs and things. And
11: Yeah, it's great, yeah. I'm looking to organise a few things and give a bit back, you know, because I feel a bit guilty as a musician. You go everywhere, you're a bit of a mercenary. You play. So now I'm running a few things. I have a songwriters workshop I'm doing.
10: Yeah.
11: At Orpington Liberal Club every month, and then doing another open mic kind of thing with guests coming at another place in Bromley called The Hit or Miss. So yeah, I'm just trying to.
10: That's good, isn't it?
11: Do that a bit more now as well, yeah.
10: Because the open mics and stuff like that, they're always great, because it's how you find people, isn't it, and people start out.
11: Yeah. I think music's all about building a community, isn't it, that everybody benefits from and has a good time with.
10: Because there's quite a good like music community around your way, isn't there? Quite a lot of good musicians and all that. I know quite a lot of them have been on this show and that.
11: Yeah. It's a bit of a hotbed, that kind of Blackheath, Eltham, Orpington, Greenwich. Mm. Yeah. Lots of fun people. Yeah.
10: I'll tell you, Rufus Wainwright, the art teacher you picked.
11: Oh, yeah. I love a bit of Rufus.
10: Do you?
11: Yeah, Yeah, because he inspired my piano playing, really. I learned a lot from him. Mm. So I actually can play this song. This is one that I learned. He's just very different. He's unique. There's no one that plays. He kind of plays the piano in a classical style, but then sings a bit like Judy Garland over the top of it. It's just, I guess it's either your cup of tea or it isn't.
10: Yeah.
11: But I love him. I think he's great.

0: the Beatles, Please Please Me, can't beat that, can you? Great, great song, 60s song.
1: Yeah, yeah, just that was the song that kind of broke them, wasn't it? But it's got everything, hasn't it? It's just got the harmonies, the energy, the like just saying Lennon's voice when he hits that falsetto, it just takes it stratospheric.
0: Yeah, it's great stuff.
1: Yeah, they've got all the hooks.
0: I mean, I know we talked about this before, but CDs, but I love my vinyl and CD. What do you prefer? Are you a vinyl, CD or download person?
1: I listen to most of my music in the car, so I'm too lazy and disorganised to do playlists, so, so I'm a CD man. Yeah, I really regret having sold all my vinyl, though. Or I didn't even sell it. Years ago, I just got rid of it. Shocking.
0: It is, because you had all the gatefold sleeves and everything, didn't
1: you?
0: Yeah. You can't beat that.
1: I need to go back to vinyl. Yeah, how about yourself? Your vinyl,
0: yeah, yeah, vinyl. And obviously CD, because nowadays you can get the bonus tracks on CDs that weren't out on the original albums, which costs you more money, doesn't it? But
1: yeah.
0: I kind of think with the playlist thing and the Spotify, it kind of ruins a concept album, doesn't it? And it just shuffles it.
1: Yeah. Yeah, and I can listen to Spotify whilst I'm doing the cooking, but if I'm on a drive somewhere, I've got to listen to a whole album or something. Yeah, yeah.
0: Brilliant stuff. Yeah, I mean, it's coming back anyway, isn't it? Everyone's buying vinyl again.
1: Yeah, yeah. Give musicians a chance, buy their music.
0: Maybe not for the littler musicians, but for the bigger ones, they're all bringing back vinyl, weren't they? And
1: yeah.
0: Stuff like that.
1: Yeah, bit of an initial outlay, but yeah, if you've got an audience and you can sell enough, yeah, yeah.
0: If you're Taylor Swift, you're all right.
1: Yeah, yeah.
0: Okay, what's the next song?
1: Okay, I'm going to sing a tribute song to the Beatles.
0: Yeah?
1: Yeah. This is a song called Because. It's inspired by, there's that famous picture of them sitting in Falkland Road, where they're both like this over a guitar, hunched over guitars, and one, of course, McCartney's left-handed, Lennon's right-handed, and they're just mirror images of each other. So that was the image I had in my brain when I wrote the song. Yeah. Because it was here.

0: So what do you call that song? Is it Because It Was Me or Let It Be?
1: I call it Because. I know the Beatles did a song Because, didn't they? It was some bit of classical music played backwards or something, wasn't it?
0: Yeah.
1: But, I've always wanted to write a tribute song to them both. And there was a book that came out called John and Paul, A Love Story and Songs.
0: Yeah.
1: And I read that and then wrote the song because I saw the photo and I thought, it was
0: good.
1: Because just like a magic chemistry they had, apparently kind of Cynthia was really jealous because John would look at Paul in a way that he didn't look at anybody else.
0: Then they ended up hating each other. It's weird.
1: Yeah.
0: Thing is, you could make a proper Beatles album out of some of the best of the solo Beatles stuff, couldn't you? And what they perhaps would have done if they'd have stayed together, kind of thing.
1: Yeah, that would have. Yeah, you could have still had a couple of great records out of that.
0: Like Imagine and Band on the Run and stuff like that. And
1: yeah,
0: My Sweet Lord, all as a Beatles. If it had been the Beatles together.
1: Yeah, and they would have probably brought. Yeah, I think solo wise, yeah, they did some great stuff, but you're missing the chemistry of the four of them. I think they all kind of moderated each other, didn't they? And
0: yeah,
1: they all brought something different to the table. Yeah, magic. Will never be bad.
0: No, I don't think it ever will it? It's just amazing.
1: Yeah. Music's like an unspoken language. It's like a chemistry, and yeah.
0: We played Joanna Girdlestone. I know you played with her recently, didn't you?
1: Oh, I did, yeah. I played at Blackie Falls with her last Friday, actually. Yeah, it was a lovely gig.
0: Yeah, this is Fast Train.

0: Linda Moylan there, and Ordinary Merchants. She was on about a year or two ago on the live sessions. So, should we play, Andy, one from your album, Quiet Revolution?
1: Oh, thank you, Anna. That'd be wonderful.
0: So we're going to play Emergency, because it's really catchy, this one, isn't it?
1: It's a catchy little song, yeah. It's another one just wrote itself. It came very quick, this one.
0: Everybody loves this one, doesn't it? What would you, when you're doing a gig, because you've got so many songs now, what would you end a gig on? A new one, or a cover, or something like this?
1: Something like this, something that the audience sing along to. So that, on my last gig at Blackheath Halls, we did that Beautiful Day one, and I just got clapping and everybody was singing along to it. You want something that's catchy.
0: Yeah.
1: So this is a good one to finish with, actually.
0: So this is Emergency from the album Quiet Revolution.

0: That was great, wasn't it? Emergency from Quiet Revolution.
1: Yeah, that was all. Yeah, multi-tracked at home, except for the lead guitar is played by my old guitar teacher.
0: Yeah?
1: Yeah. He's a beautiful... He used to play the cruise ships.
0: Yeah?
1: Yeah. Wow. Yeah, he's a phenomenal player. But nowadays, he's can't get out and about much, so every so often we collaborate digitally.
0: I mean, you've been playing for many, many years now. Do you ever get nervous or not?
1: Yeah, I always get nervous. I think it's important to get nervous.
0: Yeah?
1: Yeah, because when you're not, that's when you make mistakes, I think. I think the adrenaline's a good thing.
0: Yeah.
1: Yeah.
0: I know a lot of people do, don't they? And
1: Yeah. Best to be kept on your toes.
0: Yeah. Before you do your next song live, we'll play this. This is Tracy Bunn. She was in a few months ago. She's Australian, but she comes over every few years. And she's got a new album out. She's more Americana, like country sounding, but this one's a bit of an oddity on the album. It's called Robert, and I really love it.

it, I'll tell you of my plan to take the justice system into my own hands. I'll slice your throat from ear to ear and bleed you like a pig.

0: Tracy Bunn there with a kind of kooky song there, Robert. Kind of old sounding, isn't it? That old.
1: Yeah, vaudeville kind of. Yeah, different, yeah.
0: You done BBC Introducing, didn't you, as well, and a few other things, a BBC Ulster?
1: Yeah. BBC Introducing, that actually, that was Doug Welsh when he used to run it down in, Tunbridge Wells, wasn't it? Yeah, Tunbridge Wells used to do that. Yeah, I used to did a live session with him.
0: Doesn't do it anymore now, he's retired, and he kind of, they retired him, didn't they, the BBC?
1: The Radio Ulster thing was quite a big break, because that's quite a big network show over there, The Late Show. That was strange, though, because I sent him that out, the album, and he went through my old back catalogue, and he chose the strangest kind of piano ballad that he could find, and he played that. It was a song about my house getting pulled down by the neighbour's ivy. Because that weird, kind of a gothic song. So you just never know in this business what people are going to pick up.
0: No.
1: It's a funny old game.
0: It is, isn't it? But still good, isn't it? They pick something obscure and don't expect it.
1: Like another time, I sent a song called Whiskey Priest, I might play for you later, to the lead singer from the Waterboys. I just sent it to his fan club.
0: Mm-hmm.
1: And a couple of weeks later, I got this email saying, when's your next gig? And he turned up just to the back of this basement in West London and took me out for a drink. And
0: so you met him, that is nice.
1: So I got to meet him, So funny things can happen sometimes, you know.
0: Did he record the song?
1: I was after a support slot, but it never happened. It's like, I was actually teaching at the time as a school teacher, and he invited me out and had a parents' evening. So I thought rock and roll or parents' evening. To go to the parents' evening. So I missed out on that. Never mind.
0: That's a shame, isn't it?
1: What could have been? Life catches up with you sometimes,
0: Okay, what's the next song?
1: Okay, I think I might as well take a risk and play something completely new. This is a song called It's Raining in Amsterdam. A song about the art and the beauty of Amsterdam.

0: That was great. That was a really good song.
1: Yeah, it's a beautiful city, isn't it? So, after retiring, that was one of the first places we went to. We were just wandering around the streets and just taking everything in. Yeah.
0: A lot of your songs are about social justice. So do you consider yourself like a protest singer, or just things that affect you? Or
1: I can do you some of that. Yeah, I've got that string to me bow. Yeah. Some things really do annoy me, and like when something really annoys me, that's when the song comes out. Yeah,
0: you just get it out, and
1: yeah, you can have a bit of that Trump, whatever. Yeah,
0: I'll tell you what we will play actually. First of all, Sally Ironmonger. Do you know Sally Ironmonger?
1: Yeah, no, Sally. Yeah.
0: Little Ships, this is called.

0: Old Warriors and Ancient Souls there, Malcolm McWatt. You played with him on the gig, didn't you?
1: Yeah. He was accompanying Joe Gerdestone last. Yeah, he's a brilliant multi-instrumentalist. He's very talented. Played lots of different things very well, yeah.
0: Now, if there was a musician anywhere in the world you could play with, who would you love to play with? You can have a dead one and a live one, if you could bring one back to life.
1: Okay. I think if I could bring one back to life, it would have to be John Lennon. Very witty man. It would just be great to have a drink with him, really.
0: Quite funny, wasn't he?
1: Yeah. And alive, gosh.
0: Lot to choose from.
1: Probably have to be the other Beatle, wouldn't it? It'd have to be McCartney. Probably. Yeah.
0: He's still with us at the moment, so.
1: He's still with us, yeah. Yeah, I saw him at the O2 a year or so ago, and he put on a good show. He's still a good showman, yeah. He's
0: still good,
1: Voice
0: okay, or was it?
1: He was supported by his band pretty well. They all sing. Mm. So they'll back him up. But I thought he was still good. He still sang Blackbird by himself, and
0: yeah,
1: it was good. Yeah, he's still.
0: That was a good song as well, wasn't it, Blackbird?
1: Wow, yeah, amazing, amazing, yeah.
0: Okay, we might squeeze in one more song by you. What's this one?
1: Okay, let's finish with an upbeat one then. I'll do a more recent song again, I think. I'll do an old one. Whiskey Priest. Get a bit of blues harp in. It's a song about a friend of mine that I used to write songs with. He was quite a character. And, of course, he left the songwriting partnership to be a Catholic priest. Went to the Vatican. So I wrote this for him.

0: I always find it amazing how someone can do that, just give up everything and become a priest or a nun, isn't it? It's...
1: Yeah, I suspect he had the calling all along. It's probably just there under the surface, you know, festering.
0: It's just mad. It's mad. Well, we better mention again, websites people want to look you up, where can they find you?
1: Brilliant, www.andysmythe.com, that's S-M-Y-T-H-E. And you can find me on Bandcamp/Andy Smythe or Spotify. I'm actually the only Andy Smythe on Spotify.
0: Wow,
1: I'm
0: that's
1: unique,
0: good.
1: The one and only. So you'll find me on there. Yep, thank you so much for having me.
0: It's been brilliant.
1: Thank you, Alan.
0: Thank you so much for coming in. It's been fantastic.
1: Thank you.
0: Really enjoyed it. Well, then with Graham Cousins, another local artist.
1: Oh, yeah, no, Graham. Well, yeah.

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5: Police believe a mother and her daughter, who died after getting into difficulty in the water at West Mersey in Essex, were trying to save a member of their family. Relatives of 41-year-old Shali Rahman and 15-year-old Samia Rahman say they're shocked and speechless following their deaths. A 7-year-old boy is in hospital in a critical condition. Prime Minister Andy Burnham says it's a tragic case.
6: Oh, just so sad to hear the news. A mother and daughter, that's so, so sad. It does bring over sometimes the danger of open water swimming at this time of the year.
5: The early prisoner release schemes to be put on hold. The Prime Minister's ordered a review into the Sentencing Act, which would have seen thousands of prisoners released. Southport killer Axel Rudakabana has been transferred from prison to Broadmoor Psychiatric Hospital. The Ministry of Justice has confirmed the move, but insists it doesn't alter his 52-year sentence. And rain is set to return to the UK this weekend as parts of the country are on the brink of drought. That's the latest from Radio News Hub. I'm David Hall.
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5: A generally fine morning with some very warm, locally hot sunshine. Patchy rain will affect some northwestern areas, though, with more persistent showers developing later. A high of 29 degrees Celsius.
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3: Andy Burnham is to pause the plan for the early release of prisoners. The Prime Minister's bowed to pressure amid controversy over two of the killers of PC Andrew Harper, who were set for release under the new Sentencing Act. Thousands of prisoners were due to be set free in a bid to ease prison overcrowding. Conservative leader Kemi Badenoch says the issue needs urgent action.
4: I am against rapists and murderers being let out. We never did this early release scheme. We looked at the problem and we found prison spaces elsewhere. We looked at other countries. We found ways to manage around it. But the bottom line is that we do need to build more prisons.
3: A seven-year-old boy is in a critical condition in hospital after a mother and her daughter died as they tried to save him when he got into difficulty while swimming in the sea. Relatives of 41-year-old Shali Rahman and 15-year-old Samir Rahman say they're shocked and speechless following their deaths at West Mersey in Essex. And the King and Queen have emerged out of a TARDIS at the opening ceremony of the Commonwealth Games in Glasgow. That's the latest from Radio News Hub. I'm David Hall.
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3: 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A high of 29 degrees Celsius.
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